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10: The top stories this hour. After taking questions for more than 3 hours from MPs yesterday, Andy Burnham's back in the Commons later for his first Prime Minister's questions. In his first address since entering Number 10, he promised to focus on problem solving over point scoring. Former Tory Government Minister Michael Gove says Mr Burnham benefits from being compared to his predecessor.
11: His whole approach at the dispatch box, his first appearance there as Prime Minister, was warmer, more engaged than Keir Starmer. Starmer, I'm sure, his friends would say that the House of Commons was never his natural environment. But Andy Burnham seemed to the manner born.
10: The US and Iran have been exchanging fire again as hostilities continue between the two sides. Iranian state media is reporting that at least 4 people have been killed and several injured. The man accused of killing right-wing US influencer Charlie Kirk last year has pleaded not guilty on all 7 charges for alleged murder. A judge in Utah earlier ruled prosecutors could seek the death penalty. A survey suggests more than half of nurses say they've treated patients in corridors or other makeshift spaces. That's according to a poll by Marie Curie. It also identified problems with care planning. Dr. Sarah Holmes from the charity says the health bill in England is an opportunity to address the gaps.
12: the single patient record should be available to all professionals working in palliative and end-of-life care, so that when people have made a plan for their end-of-life care, that people can see it at the point of crisis.
10: Research suggests one in three workers over 50 haven't yet decided how they'll access their pension savings. Nearly half of women surveyed admit they had little or no knowledge of their retirement options, compared with just over a third of men. And Manchester City have agreed a deal with Chelsea to sign Enzo Fernandez for a record equalling £125 million. The fee matches a British transfer record set last summer by Liverpool. From Sky News, I'm Daryl Jackson.
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So, you know what I said yesterday about starting the show with a song? You've probably heard a thousand times before, but one more play wouldn't hurt. Yeah? Same goes.

Yeah, Brammy's their magnum with On a Storyteller's Night. I think they used to play down the Rum Runner, which is a club here. Well, it was a club here in Birmingham, a little bit before my time, but listeners of a particular vintage might well remember. It is a venue of legend, and I think Duran Duran, if memory serves, they cut their teeth at the Rum Runner as well. But anyway, good morning. Welcome along to the show. It is me, Loz Guest, here on Planet Rock with loads of great music between now and 6 a.m. and a little bit of word salad as well, like you just witnessed. But up next, let's crack on. I'm going to press play on this. It's a brand new song from Bywater Call. It's great. It's called Way to Go.

0: is Rory Gallagher and Shadow Play here on Planet Rock. Hello, Dawn Dwellers. Loz Guest here.
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1: 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My wife said maybe it's got something to do with my electrifying personality. I think she was being sarcastic.
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Deep Purple and Speed King, yeah. A song that is widely celebrated by music historians as a proto-metal milestone and an early, if not vital, blueprint for the speed metal subgenre. So there you go. Hope you're paying attention. There'll be a test later. Meanwhile, here on Planet Rock, I'm going to play you a song from a band that I often feature on my Americana show, which is called Stateside. You can catch that every Saturday from 6 p.m. And, yeah, it's a good show, even if I do say so myself. You should check it out. This is the Blackberry Smoke.

Yeah, I need a nitro. Locos también. Well, I think we all are, just a little bit, aren't we? But yeah, that was the Wild Hearts there. And whilst they're not what you call your classic punk band, they are certainly punk inspired. And that is quite a nice little segue into telling you about Planet Punk, which is available to listen again online and also on the Rayo app as we celebrate 50 years since the height of punk. Rick B brought us a mix of some of the best punk tracks, including the Sex Pistols, the Buzzcocks, Stiff Little Fingers, the Lurkers, and plenty more. It is a quality listen. I recommend you check it out. It is Planet Punk, available to listen again online and on Rayo. Meanwhile, here on Planet Rock, this is Nickelback, new song, Leave Me Behind.

Love it. Classic Soundgarden and Spoonman. Meanwhile, Planet Rock Live presents Parker Barrow. Yeah, really like these guys. They're out of Nashville, Southern Rockers, and they're celebrating their sophomore album, Hold the Mash, by touring the UK this winter. Not too far off, actually. Late November, 25th of November, they're playing London Blackheart, then doing a number of other shows, Norwich, Milton Keynes, Planet Rockstock, of course. Do not forget that. Also Nottingham, Birmingham, Manchester, and finishing in Edinburgh on the 4th of December. For further information and all tickets, that kind of good stuff, head to planetrock.com.

0: the classic cautionary tale there, likely inspired by the passing of Jimi Hendrix, Janis Joplin, Paul Kossoff, you know, friends and peers to Paul Rodgers, all of whom died very young. I know Hendrix and Joplin were in the 27 club, that very unfortunate club. Not even sure Kossoff got to 27, did he? I think he was even younger than that. Tragic, really. All right, on the way here on Planet Rock, I've got some Whitesnake, Queens of Stone Age, and today's Tuned Out tune of choice comes from you too.
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That was Whitesnake with Children of the Night here on Planet Rock. A good morning, Dawn Dwellers, and especially good morning to Paul and Debbie, who are celebrating their 25th wedding anniversary. That is amazing. And they have a suggestion for the chilled out tune of choice, which actually happens to be their wedding song. And Paul has qualified on the email that he knows this isn't a love song. They just love the track. Do you know what, Paul? It was your big day. I actually suggested to my wife that she walked down the aisle to Chaz and Dave's There Ain't No Pleasing You, but she didn't go for it. Anyway, happy anniversary to you both. This is You Two and One.

Focus, Hocus Pocus, the album version. Naturally, that's what we do here on Planet Rock. If you do like your long songs, I urge you to check out the Long Player, which is full of long songs and is actually hosted by Planet Rock's longest individual, both in terms of height, but also in terms of duration. Yes, Mr. Mark Jeeves has been broadcasting on this radio station longer than anyone else. It's official. It's some kind of world record. Well, anyway, the Long Player every Sunday night from 5 p.m. and is always a brilliant listen. Up next, we've got this from Airborne.

Girls' School, come on, let's go. Before that, Queen, Bicycle Race, kicking off Planet Rock Breakfast for this Wednesday morning. 9 minutes now past 6 o'clock. This is Paul Anthony with you through until 10. All the regular bits and pieces to come, including the full English or full whatever, the Planet Rock alphabet, Planet Rock Years 2, and after 8, some very special Planet Rock stock news to share.

0: Delaney and Bonnie coming home. Unlike the football, before that, Tony Iommi, World Alone on Planet Rock Breakfast. So on the way after seven, all the information you need, getting ever closer to another Make Me A Winner call. We'll do that after five on Friday. You could win £400,000, totally tax-free and paid into your account straight after the call, should you be lucky enough to win, but you need to be in it to win it. So make sure you enter before five on Friday. All the information you need then, how to enter, how it all works, all coming up after the news at 7 here on Planet Rock Breakfast.
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0: M25 clockwise, all traffic being temporarily held due to an accident after junction 11, St Peter's Way for Chertsey. M62 westbound, two lanes closed, traffic heavier than normal due to a spillage at junction 28, Tingley. And the A21 Ballygowan Road, both directions in down, that's closed due to emergency repairs between the Bray for Ballygowan and the B178 Hillsborough Road.
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Bon Jovi, Someday I'll Be Saturday Night. Before that, Black Sabbath, Heaven and Hell on Planet Rock Breakfast, 6:32 now, Wednesday morning. This is Paul Anthony, and Planet Rock Live is proud to present Parker Barrow to celebrate the release of their sophomore album, Hold the Mash. The Nashville blues-infused Southern rockers Parker Barrow returning to the UK in November and December for another headline tour, kicking off Camden, Blackheart, London, 25th of November, Norwich Waterfront, 26th, Milton Keynes, Crawford Arms, 27th, Planet Rockstock, 29th of November, looking forward to that one, 1st of December, Nottingham Metronome, 2nd of December, Birmingham Institute, 3, 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Now, this is new from the big man, Jared James Nichols, Dust and Bones.

0: Why, oh why, were that band not massive? King's X with Goldilocks. Before that, new from Jared James Nichols. Dust and Bones on Planet Rock Breakfast. On the way then, after the news at 7, all the information you need to get yourself in the draw for Friday's Make Me a Winner to win that massive £400,000. It's truly life-changing. And what's more, it could be in your account by Friday evening, but you need to be in it to win it, so make sure you enter before 5 on Friday. All that information then coming up after the news at 7.
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0: From the Phenomena concept album, there's Kiss of Fire. Before that, Aerosmith and The Who on Planet Rock Breakfast. 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
14: The top stories this hour. Andy Burnham is to face his first Prime Minister's questions today. He addressed the Commons yesterday, promising more devolution and public control of essential services. Our political correspondent Tom Claiborne has more.
15: Number 10 will be hoping today's PMQs will be a clear chance to show the government's under new leadership and is prepared to tackle the big issues, while Conservative Party leader Kemi Badenoch will be using this half an hour session to try and pin Andy Burnham down on the future of North Sea oil and gas drilling, defence funding and the early release of prisoners. Things get underway in the Commons from around midday.
14: In the US, the man accused of fatally shooting Conservative activist Charlie Kirk has denied murder. A judge has ruled 23-year-old Tyler Robinson should go on trial. The Iranian Red Crescent is alleging a US airstrike hit a home in Iran hosting a wedding, killing 5 people. American military officials say they're aware of the reports but insist they never target civilians. Elsewhere, Russia's response to the UK helping Ukraine with missile technology has been called a military secret by Vladimir Putin. The Russian president was asked if military bases could be targeted. Next, we're hearing children as young as 6 in England are among those seeking crisis support for their mental health. NHS England data reveals more than 75,000 young people attended A&E last year with a mental health concern, 36% rise since 2019. Dr. Sam Jones from the Royal College of Paediatrics believes there's an unmet need.
16: Within the community and at earlier stages, the emergency departments are always open. It's where families and young people come when they feel that they have nowhere else to go. And if we're seeing that over and over again, there has to be that this is a symptom of something wider occurring.
14: The Department of Health insists it's opening more than 150 new facilities. And in a joint British transfer record of £125 million, Manchester City signed midfielder Enzo Fernandez from Chelsea on deadline day in England.
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14: Quite a bit of rain across the UK today. Highs at around 23 Celsius. That's the latest. I'm Becky Cahill.
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Sister Golden Hair, there's America. Before that, Def Leppard, Armageddon It on Planet Rock Breakfast. 11 minutes now past 7 o'clock, Wednesday morning. This is Paul Anthony. And Winter's End returns to Treco Bay for its 10th anniversary in January next year. 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

0: Violet Grohl on Planet Rock Breakfast. Before that, Asia, Don't Cry. So coming up around about 7:30 this morning, revealing today's letter for the Planet Rock alphabet. 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Around about 7:40 this morning, another great selection on the full English or full whatever, and hopefully you can stick around. Around about 8:20 this morning, revealing something rather special for Planet Rock stock, returning to Treco Bay Porthcawl later this year.
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17: Travel.
0: M1 northbound, lane block, traffic congestion due to a broken down car from Junction 40, Ossett and Wakefield to Junction 41, Cargate. M25 clockwise, traffic heavier than normal. Earlier accident from Junction 10, the Wisley interchange to Junction 11, Chertsey. M62 westbound, long delays and two lanes closed due to a spillage at Junction 28, Tingley. Congestion to Junction 30, Rothwell. And also affecting your journey this morning, the A58 Roundhay Road, both directions leads. Slow traffic due to a building fire from Hare Hills Road to Ellers Grove.
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Today's letter for the Planet Rock alphabet right there. We're looking for a band beginning with the letter N, apart from Nirvana, because, well, we just played them. With About a Girl before that, Uriah Heep, Easy Living. So which band would you like to hear beginning with the letter N around about 10 past 8 this morning? Have a think about it, then get in touch. You can text me, Paul, to 64100, or you can email me, paul@planetrock.com. Just need to know who you are, where you are, and the band I could possibly play for you beginning with the letter N. That's N for Nigel, just in case you weren't paying attention at the back of class. Whilst you're doing that and whilst you're getting in touch, this is great. It's new from Floor Jansen, Bring Me Silence.

0: 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Before that, new from Floor Jansen, Bring Me Silence on Planet Rock Breakfast. 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
10: Wednesday morning, time to say happy hump day to Nigel Foster. Morning, Nigel. Thanks for getting in touch. Nigel says, Paul, my full whatever is the Full Rock Supergroup. This has been driven by the announcement recently that Glenn Hughes is retiring from live performances. By their very nature, the lifespan of supergroups tends to be short-lived. And here are just three of my favourites. First up, Them Crooked Vultures with New Fang, the new breed of Dave and Josh, the old guard of John Paul. Chickenfoot with Different Devil, four masters of their craft. But I most loved Shredder Satriani playing within the boundaries of a group. And lastly, Black Country Communion, Cold, absolute rock gods, the rock voice Hughes, and the place where Bonamassa could unleash his inner rock star.

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Before that, Them Crooked Vultures with New Fang. One more to go from Black Country Communion. And if you'd like to choose our three songs Monday to Friday, around about 20 to 8, just get in touch either through my page at planetrock.com or by emailing me, paul@planetrock.com, just telling me who you are and where you are and the three songs you'd like to hear. 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

0: Final song for Nigel this morning, Black Country Communion with Cold on Planet Rock Breakfast. It's on the way next at 8, coming up. All the information you need to win on Friday's Make Me a Winner. 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
20: The top stories this hour. Andy Burnham will be back in the Commons later for his first Prime Minister's questions. In his first address since entering number 10, yesterday he promised to focus on problem solving over point scoring.
21: When I stood outside Downing Street 6 weeks ago, I said Britain needs a circuit breaker. After a decade of turbulence, negativity, point scoring and divisive politics.
20: Well, former Tory government minister Michael Gove says Mr. Burnham benefits from being compared to his predecessor.
22: His whole approach at the dispatch box, his first appearance there as Prime Minister, was warmer, more engaged than Keir Starmer. Starmer, I'm sure, his friends would say, that the House of Commons was never his natural environment.
20: In the US, the man accused of killing Charlie Kirk has entered a not guilty plea on all seven charges for alleged murder. The US political commentator was shot dead at Utah Valley University in front of thousands of people last September. A judge in the state earlier ruled the case against 23-year-old Tyler Robinson should proceed to trial. He's also said prosecutors could seek the death penalty. Analysis of NHS data in England suggests more children, some as young as six, are going to A&E in a mental health crisis. The number's risen by 36% since 2019. Therapeutic counsellor Caroline Wright tells us there are several reasons why that could be.
0: A lack of having somebody to talk to. I think school pressures have really increased with young people as well, especially after COVID.
20: The Department of Health insists more than 150 new mental health facilities are being opened across the country. A consumer group's accused Booking.com of systemic security failures after it was able to create a fake listing for 10 Downing Street. The travel site insists it carries out checks and removes most fraudulent properties within 24 hours. And Manchester City have equaled the British transfer record. Enzo Fernandez has joined from Chelsea for £125 million.
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20: Quite a bit of rain across the UK today. Highs at around 23 Celsius. That's the latest. I'm Becky Cahill.
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23: With Paul Anthony.

Blackfoot, good morning. Before that, Free, My Brother Jake on Planet Rock Breakfast for this Wednesday morning. So coming soon, a very special Planet Rock stock announcement. Stick around for that. Right now, though, time for the Planet Rock alphabet. Today's letter, the letter N. Looking for a band to play. Here's just a few of your suggestions. Morning to Rob Kemp, who says, morning, Paul, listening on Rayo from Rhodes in Greece. How about Nazareth? Stormy Norm says, got to be Nightwish, surely. Did see you at Stone Dead, but was busy volunteering, so didn't get the chance to say hi. Thanks for doing a great job there, Norm. Morning to Rich Hobden in Cornwall, who wants some new Yardbirds. Morning to Grace in Lincolnshire, who's starting a new year at college today, doing mechanical engineering after some Nickelback. Kev Asprey in Belfast wants new Model Army. Morning to Alfin Pontefract, who says, saw this band at Made of Stone. They were ace. Any chance of New Roses? Morning to Big Jim Cooper in Dudley, wanting New York Dolls. We're going to go with this one today, chosen by Sarah Mollinson in Exeter. Said, love this band back in the day. Any chance of No Sweat?

0: Butchie, Crash Course in Brain Surgery. Before that, today's Planet Rock Alphabet Band, beginning with the letter N, No Sweat, with Heart and Soul, chosen by Sarah in Exeter. Another letter for you tomorrow morning, around about 7:30. Now stay with Planet Rock Breakfast on the way very soon. A very special Planet Rockstock announcement.
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0: Travel.
14: M6 southbound, slow traffic and earlier broken down car between Junction 10, Wolverhampton and Walsall and Junction 9, Wensbury. M62 westbound, long delays, 2 lanes closed due to a spillage at Junction 28, Tingley. Congestion to Junction 31, Castleford. M77 northbound, a lane closed on the exit slip road, an accident at Junction 5, Eaglesham and Newton Mearns. And the A21 Ballygowan Road, both directions down. That's closed due to emergency repairs between the Bray and the B178 Hillsborough Road.
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Brothers Osborne, Shoot Me Straight on Planet Rock Breakfast for this Wednesday morning. This is Paul Anthony, and the 13th Planet Rock Stock returns to Treco Bay, Porthcawl, 26th to the 29th of November. At the end of July, we announced our final headliner, the Temperance Movement. What we hadn't announced is our Wednesday, 25th of November, Curry Night special guest. We're absolutely over the moon to announce our special guest is none other than legendary drummer, Iron Maiden's Nico McBrain. Taking a detour from his sold-out UK spoken word tour in support of his highly anticipated autobiography, Hello Boys and Girls, he'll be joining us at Planet Rockstock. So if you fancy a curry and listen to Nico chewing the fat with me, then you'll need to get yourself a ticket. Planet Rockstock, headlined by Ricky Warwick and the Fighting Hearts on Thursday, the Temperance Movement on Friday, Magnum on Saturday, and Jeff Tate on the Sunday. There are less than 50 spaces left for the Curry Night. Four-day accommodation holders can get extra night's accommodation. 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Once again, for tickets and information for Planet Rockstock, head to the website planetrock.com/tickets. And right now, here is Nico doing what Nico does best with Iron Maiden, Where Eagles Dare.

The mighty Iron Maiden, Where Eagles Dare, on Planet Rock Breakfast. So it's official. Nico McBrain will be our special guest at our curry night at Planet Rockstock on Wednesday, the 25th of November, Treco Bay, Porthcawl. 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Nico always has so many great stories to share, and this night is going to be very special indeed. I'm sure we'll be talking about the book as well, the autobiography, which is out on the 22nd of October. Hello, boys and girls. 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

0: Buffalo Springfield for What It's Worth. Before that, new from Airborne, Here She Comes on Planet Rock Breakfast. On the way after the news at 9 then, all the information you need to win 400k on Friday on Make Me a Winner. Then back in time to a year gone by on the Planet Rock years. Have a listen to the music, have a listen to the clues in between and see if you can work out today's year before I reveal it just before 10.
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0: Chris Barris band, Who Needs Enemies? Before that, Little Angels and Foo Fighters on Planet Rock Breakfast. News up next then at 9 with Becky. Coming up, all the information you need to win on Friday's Make Me a Winner, that massive life-changing £400,000 tax-free and pensioner account straight after the course, should you be lucky enough to win. And back in time, see if you can work it out today. 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
14: The top stories this hour. Andy Burnham will face his first Prime Minister's questions today in another parliamentary test for the Labour leader. In his first Commons speech in the job yesterday, he attacked the record of Margaret Thatcher and the consequences of austerity and Brexit. Conservative leader Kemi Badenoch called his diagnosis completely wrong.
15: He thinks that if government spends more money, we will all get richer. That is not how this works.
14: Iranian media is claiming 5 people have been killed in a US airstrike that hit a wedding. American military officials say they're aware aware of the reports but insist they never target civilians. The man accused of fatally shooting conservative activist Charlie Kirk has denied murder. A judge in Utah has ruled 23-year-old Tyler Robinson should go on trial. Children as young as six in England are among those seeking crisis support for their mental health. NHS England data reveals more than 75,000 young people attended A&E last year with a mental health concern. Dr. Sam Jones from the Royal College of Paediatrics believes there's an unmet need.
16: The emergency departments are always open. It's where families and young people come when they feel that they have nowhere else to go. And if we're seeing that over and over again, there has to be that this is a symptom of something wider occurring.
14: The Department of Health insists it's opening more than 150 new facilities. A consumer group's accusing Booking.com of systemic security failures after it was able to create a fake listing for 10 Downing Street, Armani Rana reports.
17: Which says payment was processed for a week-long stay, which its researchers had advertised as a one-bedroom apartment. They only briefly opened the booking window, but they also left a bogus review about hanging out with Larry the cat, which they say, despite moderator checks, was added almost immediately. Booking.com criticised it as a limited test which didn't trigger automatic fraud controls because the property wasn't open and bookable.
14: And in a joint British transfer record of £125 million, Manchester City signed midfielder Enzo Fernandez from Chelsea on deadline day in England.
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14: Quite a bit of rain across the UK today. Highs at around 23 Celsius. That's the latest. I'm Becky Cahill.
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0: Rolling Stones, Sympathy for the Devil, kicking off today's Planet Rock Years. 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You'll find it on my socials, Facebook, X at Paul Anthony Rock, or Instagram, Paul Anthony Rock Official. Best of luck, some Jimi Hendrix and some CCR on the way shortly, but first this, our first trip to the cinema in our mystery year.
1: You know, you practically said I had something to do with the...
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1: Just exactly what have you got?
2: Can't tell you. Spoil the fun. Yours, mine. You're finding out just what I've got.
1: What a funny, dirty little line.
2: It's a funny, dirty little job. 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

0: Creedence Clearwater Revival, I Put a Spell on You. Before that, Jimi Hendrix on Wednesday's Planet Rock Years. 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Or want to check out that TV clue, you'll find it on my socials this morning. Wanting to Heather Laird, The Stones, Sympathy for the Devil, Giving It Away Straight Away. An absolutely timeless song. I was only one in this year. Heather in Cheltenham, well done. Barry Hadfield has got it. He says, think it's this year with The Stones, Sympathy for the Devil. Morning this morning to Kelly Parker from a rainy Newark, who says, Given Away Straight Away by Sympathy for the Devil. Well done this morning to Phil Stacey, again getting it with The Stones. Andy Williams, this will be a fantastic year, the year I was found under a gooseberry bush. Well done to you. So time for another clue then. We all love this on telly for the first time.
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0: Status Quo, pictures of Matchstick Men, before that Cream with White Room on Wednesday's Planet Rock Years. Well done to Dave McCallan, getting it with our clue on the socials today. Morning to Megan Miller in Woolwich, who's got our year. What a great era of music. Chris Simpson was only 11. Jimmy doing it for me. Well done this morning to Con Birch, The Stones, the year before I was born. Well done this morning. Also getting it right to Richard Donegan, who says, morning Paul, one of my all-time favourite songs from The Stones to kick off. And what a year. Paul Marfell's got it. Defo this year. Patrick Cargill in this TV show. I was just a toddler at the time. And well done to Richie in Caerphilly, who says, still got Beggar's Banquet. Has to be this year. I was 17. So time for another clue then. And one of my favourite films of this year by far.
1: Oh my God. I'm back. I'm home. All the time. We finally, really did it. You maniacs! You blew it up! Oh, damn you!

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0: Magic Carpet Ride, there, Steppenwolf. Before that, Beatles, Back in the USSR on today's Planet Rock Years. Well done to Linda Morris, who got it with Cream today. Phil Benson, Canvey Island, getting it with Status Quo. Well done to Alice in Harrogate, getting it with the Stones at the top of the hour. And well done to Nige in Hemel Hempstead, getting it with our Planet of the Apes film clip. So speaking of clues, on the socials, just in case you were still wondering, which I'm sure you're not, Father Dear Father, shown on TV for the first time this year.
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0: Janis Joplin, couple of songs to go then before I reveal today's mystery year. Well done to Lisa Lander, who says, I reckon it's this year. I was minus three, but raised on the Stones and Banana Splits. Loved it. Love Planet Rock. Have a good day, Lisa. Morning to Diane Colclough, who's got it right this morning in Kidderminster. Get it with Beatles. Neil Davis in St. Helens, getting it with Steppenwolf today. And well done to David Graham, getting it with our Banana Splits clip from a little earlier. So final clue then, on telly for the first time.
1: I'll tell you something, Eric.
2: What?
1: You could do it better than him.
3: Here, here.
4: There's something wrong, pardon?
3: Here, here.
4: Oh, a line here and there?
1: Yes, just a line here.
4: You've snapped lately.
1: Oh, I haven't. No, you could do better than him. Shut
4: I can, then I will.
1: Go on, shut
4: all right, all right.
5: Right, man! I will lead you on to freedom. Who will? I will.
4: That's who?
5: Me! Me!
4: And my child.

0: Small Faces and Fleetwood Mac wrapping up today's year, 1968. Thanks for getting involved as always. Back with you tomorrow morning at 6 on Planet Rock Breakfast. 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Up next, after the news at 10, it's Mark Jeeves, including first up, how you can win big on Friday's Make Me Your Winner, that £400,000 to give away guaranteed. 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Getting nice and early. And on the way from 2, including the rock block from 6, it's Darren.
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18: 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It was about 3 weeks before I was there. It's very, very quick.
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20: The top stories this hour. Andy Burnham will be back in the Commons later for his first Prime Minister's questions in his first address since entering Number 10. Yesterday, he promised to focus on problem solving over point scoring.
21: When I stood outside Downing Street 6 weeks ago, I said Britain needs a circuit breaker. After a decade of turbulence, negativity, point scoring and divisive politics.
20: Well, former Tory government minister Michael Gove says Mr Burnham benefits from being compared to his predecessor.
22: His whole approach at the dispatch box, his first appearance there as Prime Minister, was warmer,
0: more engaged than Keir Starmer. Starmer, I'm sure, his friends would say that the House of Commons was never his natural environment.
20: Iranian media is claiming five people have been killed in a US airstrike that hit a wedding. American military officials say they're aware of the reports but insist they never target civilians. The man accused of fatally shooting conservative activist Charlie Kirk has denied murder. A judge in Utah has ruled 23-year-old Tyler Robinson should go on trial. Analysis of NHS data in England suggests more children, some as young as six, are going to A&E in a mental health crisis. The number has risen by 36% since 2019. Therapeutic counsellor Caroline Wright tells us there are several reasons why that could be.
2: A lack of having somebody to talk to. I think school pressures have really increased with young people as well, especially after COVID.
20: The Department of Health insists more than 150 new mental health facilities are being opened across the country. A consumer group's accused Booking.com of systemic security failures after it was able to create a fake listing for 10 Downing Street. The travel site insists it carries out checks and removes most fraudulent properties within 24 hours. And Manchester City have equaled the British transfer record. Enzo Fernandez is joined from Chelsea for £125 million.
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20: Quite a bit of rain across the UK today. Highs at around 23 Celsius. That's the latest. I'm Becky Cahill.
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Brilliant tune. Bob Dylan's Subterranean Homesick Blues on Planet Rock and Guns N' Roses' Paradise City. Hello, this is Mark Jeeves at 13 minutes past 10 on a 2nd of September. It's a Wednesday morning. We're going to tip over towards the weekend, just after midday. Let's celebrate that together. And thank you to Paul Anthony for The Breakfast Show, back tomorrow at 6am. So I'm here till 2. And I'm in our swanky London HQ, Planet Rock's headquarters here today. I've left Doris the puppy and Mrs. Mark on the narrow boat of rock. Doris the puppy fully revived this morning. Apparently, after her snooziness yesterday, she went to play with some of her dog puppy friends yesterday, and for about 3 hours, which means that when she came back, she was just exhausted, and stayed that way pretty much the rest of the day. Today, like a coiled spring. And so, yes, good luck on the narrowboat of rock with Doris the puppy today. A couple of things I want to talk about today. One of them is about guest artists at gigs. I had a lovely email. Thank you very much to Mark Rowley, who got in touch with me last night. He's got a great story to tell. I shall tell you that in a few minutes' time. Also, I'm going to be playing some of the finest rock music known to anyone, including, in just a few minutes, I think the best thing that Dire Straits ever did. And I love a lot of Dire Straits, but I absolutely adore the track I'm going to play. And that's after something from Bruce Dickinson, Change of Heart, from last year.

0: a good track. Dire Straits, our Lady Rider on the TV. Mark Knopfler, I've noticed, kind of wrote what he saw. So he was watching TV and there was a female author on there, so he wrote Lady Rider on the TV. He was in a shop in America where some people were moving fridges and colour TVs, and so he wrote that as well. It seems to work for him, didn't it? It's Planet Rock, this is Mark. AC/DC on the way, got the Cars on the way as well. Then we're talking guest artists at gigs. So these are when you go to gigs and then someone surprising pops up. I'd like to know about that, and I shall tell you why. In just a few minutes' time, we need a boogie and a shake, and they're both coming up.
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Email in my inbox this morning from Mark Rowley, regular correspondent. You say, good evening, Mark. I was driving the other day listening to the show. You were talking about big bands, small venues. Well, I've only just had the opportunity to contact you. That's right, we did that last week, didn't we? Big bands playing in small venues. And Mark says, cast your mind back to July 1975. Old Swinford Hospital School in Stourbridge. We'd just finished our A-levels, and instead of the traditional disco, we wanted something different, so we booked a band. Hamburger Mary. Pretty big in the Midlands at the time. Their tickets sold out. Scene was set. All seemed good. Until the Tuesday before this Saturday gig, a phone call came in. Hamburger Mary's drummer had broken his arm, so they couldn't appear. What could be done? The promoter offered us our money back or a replacement band. Well, we'd sold out. So we said, all right, well, we'll just have a replacement band then. The Saturday came. The band turned up. Set up. Started to play. It was only Judas Priest. The promoter had sent Judas Priest playing the rock and roller set. Absolutely brilliant night. I bought the album off the back of the gig. Great night, great memories, and my children, even now, are envious on the occasion when they recanted the tale. Well, Mark, that's absolutely fantastic. So I want to talk about gig surprises today. It made me think about gig surprises. I went to see David Gilmour at the Royal Albert Hall on the On an Island tour. And if I had only gone the next night, then the guest artist they got on to do the Comfortably Numb would have been David Bowie. Or if I'd gone the night after that, it would have been Kate Bush. But no, the night I was there, yeah, Rick Wright did it. However, it was still good. So what's the gig you've had, you've been to, and then an amazing guest has turned up unannounced? There must be some of those in your back pocket. Email me, mark@planetrock.com. 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There have been some good ones, haven't there? I'm the night after guy, because the night after I saw Roger Waters at the O2 doing The Wall, David Gilmour was the guy doing Comfortably Numb standing at the top of the wall. I just missed them all, but you probably didn't. mark@planetrock.com for your best gig surprises. On Rayo right now, you can listen to the excellent Ian Danter talking to the Queens of the Stone Age on YouTube as well. This is their Insignificant Other.

0: Temple of the Dog on Hunger Strike at Planet Rock. Thank you very much for the surprise guests. We've had loads of these already. And Reza kicks it off. This is, you go to a gig and you're going to see an artist, but then a surprise guest comes on and surprises you. Reza said, I went with an ex-girlfriend to see Extreme at Wembley Arena in the early 1990s. At the end of the gig, Brian May joined them on stage, did a couple of Queen songs. An amazing end to an amazing night. Thank you very much. Yeah, Brian May went on when Rick Wakeman was doing Starship Trooper, came on and did a solo. That's on video. It's fantastic. Darren in Wigmore said, I went to see Bon Jovi, 1989, at the New Jersey tour. When they started their encore, they played Walk This Way, and Steve Tyler and Joe Perry joined them. Absolutely amazing. Also, big groups at small venues, Skyclad at the Prince of Wales in Gravesend. Thank you very much for that one. Nice one. We'll do one more here, then I'll do some more after 11 o'clock. This is from Peter. Peter Clark says, hello, Bristol, 1977. Ronnie Spector came on stage singing with Southside Johnny and the Asbury Dukes. Well, look at that. Some great guests. So you're at a gig and there's a surprise guest comes on. Who was it? Email mark@planetrock.com. Fancy a bit of Slade? So do I. They're on the way.
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0: On the M1 northbound, we've got a lane blocked on the exit slip road. And there's very slow traffic because of a broken down lorry at junction 42. That's the M62 turnoff. M25 in Surrey, long delays. There are three lanes closed there due to an accident. And that's on the M25 clockwise from junction 12 to the M3 to junction 13 for Staines. But junction 10 is where the congestion starts. So that's quite a way. Travel time, about 45 minutes extra through there. Best avoided if you can avoid that. M25 clockwise at Junction 12. And the M62, West Yorkshire, you've got long delays, two lanes closed. A spillage at Junction 28 at Tingley, which means that two out of the three lanes are closed and full of spilled stuff.
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0: That's a great bit of Slade that you don't hear very often. Taken from their Play It Loud album, which is album number 2. That's The Shape of Things to Come on Planet Rock. Green Day before that. On the way, £400,000 in your back pocket on Friday, but you do need to enter. I shall tell you how. Then we've got a big of Iggy Pop. We've got one of the all-time great guitarists. And then we've got some more of your surprise gig guests all on the way at Planet Rock.
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18: The top stories this hour. Four people have been charged with murder after the death of a newborn baby girl in Sheffield. Police were called to a property on Sunday morning. Chris Davies-Smith has more.
19: The CPS tells us that two men and two women have been charged with murder after a baby girl was found stabbed at a property on Holywell Heights in Winkerbank. They go on to say that they're also facing charges of perverting the course of justice by taking steps to conceal the killing of an infant. A 15-year-old who can't be named for legal reasons has been charged with perverting the course of justice. The five are due to appear at Sheffield Magistrates Court today.
18: Andy Burnham faces another test this lunchtime with his first Prime Minister's questions. His plans to change what he calls Britain's failed economic model could receive scrutiny after government long-term borrowing costs hit a 28-year high. Some Labour MPs think his predecessor's fiscal rules, which banned loaning from the markets to fund more day-to-day spending, should go. But Cabinet Office Minister Sally Jameson says they'll be followed rigidly.
20: We've got to have controls on spending, and I don't think Andy or anyone else has said any different to that. But I think the key thing is having growth and bringing optimism back into this country, that we can give local areas power back so they can grow their own economies.
18: Former pop star Gary Glitter, real name Paul Gadd, has pleaded not guilty to 8 charges of historical sex offences in the 70s and 80s. Allegations concern a girl aged between 8 and 11. The DVLA is reviewing the Mayor of London's conviction for failing to tax a 24-year-old Nissan Micra, which City Hall officials say he doesn't own. Some drivers threatened to register their cars in Lord Sadiq Khan's name in protest at the expansion of the city's ultra-low emission zone. He was found guilty in his absence by a magistrate last month. And a consumer group says it was able to create a fake listing for 10 Downing Street on Booking.com, which also claims it was able to put up a fake review, although the site's criticised researchers' limited test.
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21: Quite a bit of rain across the UK today. Highs at around 23 Celsius. That's the latest. I'm Becky Cahill.
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0: Well, there's £400,000 in the prize pot this week. That could be won on Friday by you. First of all, just imagine what you could do with that money. Just stop and have a think about it. Oh, yeah. Yes, that'll be good. Russell won on Friday. Now, his wife told us she was a little sceptical.
22: You know, he enters every week and he mentions it to me all the time. I've entered that competition again. I'm like, what the hell, boss?
0: Well, it paid off in the end, didn't it? 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The lines close at 5pm on Friday. Answer your phone, win £400,000. It goes straight in your account after the call. Easy peasy, lemon squeezy, as I believe you say. For the chance to win this £400,000 prize, you need to text ROCK, the word ROCK, R-O-C-K, to 64100, and you need to do it now.
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Stevie Ray Vaughan. Ah, genius. Pride and Joy playing here at Planet Rock. And before that, a bit of Iggy Pop and The Passenger. This is Mark Jeeves at 13 minutes past 11 now. Hello there. We're talking about surprise gig appearances. So you go to see, I don't know, AC/DC, and all of a sudden, on comes Dame Kiri Takanawa. Now, that's a bad example, but you know what I mean? It's like, who are the surprise guests that came on? Dave Watts in Swindon's got a good example. I went to the Cropredy Folk Festival in the 90s for Fairport Conventions annual get-together. It's a fine thing, isn't it? And Robert Plant came on, played six Led Zepp songs with them, including Misty Mountain Hop. Absolutely magical, as I've never seen Led Zeppelin. Roy Wood also guested and played a few hits, including, yes, I Wish It Could Be Christmas Every Day in the middle of summer in the Cropredy Festival. That'll do. That's a good surprise guest. Have you got any? Mark at planetrock.com. Ian's in Cambridge said, while watching Bob Dylan and Tom Petty performing Rainy Day Woman at Wembley, a guitarist rushed on, sang half a chorus and rushed off again. It was George Harrison. Bob and Tom both shouted for him to come back on, but George wasn't up for it. Is that the shortest concert ever by a Beatle? About 30 seconds. 30 seconds of George Harrison at Wembley. That's still a good claim to fame. I saw that. I like that. What have we got here? Duncan. I was with my friend Nigel, front row for the recording of Life by Thin Lizzy, Eric Bell, Brian Robertson, and Gary Moore came on. Eat your heart out, Nigel Foster. Well, Duncan. You know, we're not going to do jealousy here, but yeah, I'll take that. That's fine. And John says, hope you're well in that there, London. Yes, I am. Thank you very much. It's pretty London-y, I'll be honest. It's not quite as glamorous as the narrowboat of rock, but I shall survive. He said, I'm fairly sure lots of people will email about this, but I thought I would anyway. Download Festival, Metallica headlining. Mr. Hetfield came on stage to announce Lars was ill, and the feeling was they were going to cancel. But he went on to say they had a few replacements. First few songs, a drum tech, I believe, played the drums, but then Joey Jordison came on, and he didn't miss a beat. Amazing. Yes, I remember this. I remember this well. Anywho, he said, I've got to carry on painting my eternal doors, but we can gloss over that. Ha ha, John in Cambridge. Very funny. Right, it's more of those, please. Mark at planetrock.com. Surprise guests at gigs. Love to hear yours. Joanne Shaw Taylor will play while you send me them.

0: Motley Crue on Planet Rock and Love Shine. This is Mark Jeeves. And in just a few minutes' time, I have some Van Halen for you. Also, as we've mentioned, half of Aerosmith coming to join Bon Jovi on stage. I've got a bit of Aerosmith coming up as well. I'd also like, please, your request for the jukebox after 1 o'clock. Remember, it's going to be a special jukebox today. In as much as we're going downhill, sliding towards the weekend, gone over the middle of the week, so all should be more bright in your world. Email me, mark@planetrock.com. What would be the top rock tune that you would like to hear this afternoon? Let me know and we can get that on after one.
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Van Halen and their version of Dancing in the Street. Planet Rock, 27 minutes to midday. Just hoving into view now, Planet Rock stock. You can just start to see it coming, can't we? We're going to September. At the end of November, that's when it's coming along, 26th to the 29th November. At the end of July, we announced our final headliner, the Temperance Movement. But what we hadn't announced was our Curry Night special guest. On the Wednesday night, the 25th November, if you come for the Wednesday night, we have a curry night in the excellent Curry House, which is all part of the Treco Bay Park. It's just a brilliant venue. The whole thing is great, but the curry venue is absolutely superb. And every year, we like to get a star in. We've had some in there. I chatted to Thunder a couple of years ago. This year, we're over the moon to announce that our very special guest is the legendary drummer from Iron Maiden, Nico McBrain. He's taking a detour from his sold-out spoken word tour, which is going on at the moment. That's because he's got his autobiography out, Hello Boys and Girls. So he's going to be joining us at Planet Rockstock. Very special. We're very honoured. So if you fancy a curry and to listen to Nico chatting with Paul Anthony, who else, then you need to get yourself a ticket. There are less than 50 spaces left for the curry night. So let's Wednesday, 25th November, Curry Night, Treco Bay. You've got to get your tickets. You can't just rock up on the night. Tickets available for non-accommodation or day ticket holders are available too. And if you're a four-day accommodation holder, you get an extra night accommodation too. 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It's going to be a great, great evening. Wednesday, 25th November, kicking off the excellent weekend that is Planet Rock. So, and speaking of Nico, the first time that we ever heard him with Iron Maiden was on this.

0: Opening track from Peace of Mind, playing here on Planet Rock, and a rather special bit of drumming from brand new boy Nico McBrain. Going to be appearing at Planet Rockstock at the Curry Night, Wednesday, 25th November. But as I say, limited spaces left for Curry Night. If you'd like to come along, go to planetrock.com now. /tickets and sort out your Rockstock Curry Night tickets. You won't want to miss it. In a few minutes' time, more of your special guests at gigs. But first, The Who.
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A classic, The Who and Barbara O'Reilly playing here on Planet Rock. Thank you very much for all the guests that you've played. This is special guests, surprise guests that turned up at gigs. And we've got, well, many. Chris says, hello, Mark. Back in 1996, my wife Sue and I went to see Joe Satriani at Manchester Apollo. Amazing fingerstyle guitarist Adrian Legg was supporting, and Sue loved him more than Joe when Joe did his encore. But then who walks on stage? Steve Vai. I know it happens pretty regularly these days, but no one was expecting that. Steve played two or three of his own tunes and a few with Joe and Adrian. We were all left gobsmacked. I can imagine you were, actually. Martin Gledhills in Bradford. Back in the 70s. We went to see local Bradford lass Kiki D on concert at St George's Hall. It was her birthday as well. Who should walk on stage to sing Don't Go Breaking My Heart? Elton John. Which said, just released. That's great, actually. That's a really nice one. And Mike says, first, congrats on the correct pronunciation of Cropredy. With the wind in the right direction, we can hear it from the next village, including Alice Cooper a few years ago. I used to live in Cropredy. I used to live in the, we had the narrowboat of Rock in the Marina. It's a lovely marina at Cropredy. Standout for me, says Mike, was Roger Daltrey popping up to do Won't Get Fooled Again with the Little Angels at the Gold Hammersmith Odeon in about 1993. Got the full treatment, including Mike swinging. Yes, a sound engineer's nightmare, Roger Daltrey. Here's a really expensive microphone. Can you be careful with it? No, don't do that! And Mark in Thirsk. This is going to make me very jealous. This is a comfortably numb story after I managed to miss both David Bowie and Kate Bush when I saw David Gilmour. Mark says, we went to see David Gilmour at the Royal Albert Hall and Benedict Cumberbatch came on unannounced and did Comfortably Numb. No one was sure who he was at first. Who's that? Is that Roger Waters? He's got younger. Right, so Robert John and the Wreck take us up to the midday news and the hump of the week.

0: Isn't that great? Robert John on The Wreck and The Ballad of the Broken-Hearted Man playing here on Planet Rock. We have music news coming up for you. Let's find out what's going on in the rock world after the regular news. And then I've got details of £400,000, which could be going into your bank account on Friday. I would rather it did, if I'm honest. So make sure you're listening for that. And then we've got Thin Lizzy and Def Leppard and more of those surprise guests on the way.
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13: The top stories this hour. Four people have been charged with murder after a baby girl was stabbed to death in Sheffield. They're due in court today. Our reporter Chris Davies-Smith is at Sheffield Magistrates.
14: The four defendants are also accused of perverting the course of justice by trying to cover up the newborn's death. The baby girl was found by police in the Winkerbank area of the city on Sunday morning at around 6 a.m. after a search of a home on Holywell Heights. Two other women arrested on suspicion of murder have since been released on bail.
13: Andy Burnham's about to face MPs in his first go at Prime Minister's questions. The economy and devolution to English regions took centre stage during a three-hour stint in the Commons yesterday. Welsh First Minister Rhinap Yorworth says his government in Cardiff needs its own arrangements to empower people.
15: I think it's very important that the Prime Minister understands the difference between a nation and a region of England. We need a strong Senedd, a strong Welsh government in order to make that happen. And that is a point that I made very, very directly to the Prime Minister. And he gets it, I think.
13: The Mayor of London's team says he's been the victim of a scam after he was found guilty of failing to tax a car he's denied owning. Magistrate fined Lord Sadiq Khan over money due on a 24-year-old Nissan Micra. A City Hall spokesperson claims the vehicle was falsely registered to him. The DVLA is reviewing the case. Ex-pop star Gary Glitters pleaded not guilty to 8 charges of historical sex offences in the 70s and 80s. Allegations concern a girl aged between 8 and 11. Real name Paul Gadd, the 82-year-old, due to stand trial in November next year. And French President Emmanuel Macron will join the King, Queen and Prime Minister in walking the length of the Bayeux Tapestry this afternoon. The artwork, which depicts the Norman invasion of England in 1066, is on display at the British Museum after being loaned by France. It's the first time it's been in the UK for nearly 1,000 years.
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13: Quite a bit of rain across the UK today, highs at around 23 Celsius. That's the latest. I'm Becky Carhill.
11: Music news.
13: Iron Maiden's Nico McBrain has been revealed as the very special guest of Planet Rockstock's Curry Night this November. Taking a detour from his sold-out UK spoken word tour in support of his autobiography, Hello Boys and Girls, Nico will be in conversation with Paul Anthony on Wednesday the 25th of November. Very few tickets remain, but you can still get them at planetrock.com. Alex Van Halen has been awarded the Royal Decoration of Holland's Knight in the Order of the Lion of the Netherlands. Alex received the highest civilian knighthood of the Netherlands, where he and his brother Edward lived until they moved to Los Angeles in 1962. The decoration is in recognition of excellence in the arts, science, sport and literature. And finally, stage-worn clothing from Freddie Mercury and Jon Bon Jovi are up for auction on the 1st and 2nd of October, courtesy of Prop Store. The orange leather jacket that Jon Bon Jovi wore at the final ever concert at the old Wembley Stadium goes under the hammer alongside one of Mercury's black ensembles from the Sheer Heart Attack tour. And that's music news on Planet Rock.
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0: 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Over 18s only. 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Now, lines close at 5 p.m. on Friday, at which point, just answer your phone and you'll win £400,000 paid straight into your account after the call. It's kind of a no-brainer, really, isn't it? For your chance to win, text ROCK, that's R-O-C-K, to the numbers 64100. Jolly good luck.
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Never ages, that song, does it? Thin Lizzy, Boys Are Back in Town. Before that, Def Leppard, Joe Elliott on your radio on Saturday afternoon, 5 o'clock. And if you were listening last week, brilliant to hear him play Tim Curry from Rocky Horror Show as part of his show, celebrating the life of Tim. I thought that was lovely. And he's always got some brilliant tunes in his archive. If you want to listen to that show, you can. It's still available on Rayo. Just download the Rayo app, get Planet Rock up and search for Joe Elliott. Jenny has written in on the subject of surprise guests at gigs. People who pop up that you weren't expecting on the night. Email mark@planetrock.com if you'd like to join in. We'd love you to do that. Jenny says, I was at a Brad Paisley gig at the O2 in London with my country music loving partner. You had to say it like that. I was sat dozing most of the time. But then Ronnie Wood came out. I woke up instantly. Made the gig worth it in the end. Well, there we are. Not a country fan, hey? Ian. The first replacement drummer for Metallica at Download was not a drum tech, we've got to get this right, but Slayer's Dave Lombardo. Drum tech indeed. Dave played the first two songs before handing over to Joey Jordison. We mentioned this in the show earlier, so let's get that right. Dave Lombardo is not a drum tech. No, I think you're probably right. Steve Drummond. Hello, Mark. Back in 2004, I went to see the G3 guitar tour in Manchester. As I got to my seat, there were strange noises coming from the PA. It turns out Robert Fripp was on the extreme side of the stage doing his Frippatronics. He did come back on for the encores and played Red with Vi and Satriani. Oh, great. Good bit of King Crimson to play there. And Martin, I was watching a Status Quo gig just before Christmas in the 2000s. On came guest guitarist, not bass, guest guitarist for the encore. It was Lemmy! Wow. Also, Bernie Marsden coming on stage at a Whitesnake gig many years after he left. Does that count? Yes, it absolutely does. It absolutely does. You weren't expecting them? It counts. Let me know. mark@planetrock.com. Speaking of Metallica, minus Joey or Dave, we've got them after Shinedown.

0: Hero of the day. That's you, that is. 23 minutes past 12, Planet Rock, with Metallica. Before that, one of my favourites at the moment, Shine Down and Young Again, which is a spectacularly good tune. Parker Barrow going to be out on the road. Bit of southern rock for you coming to the UK. They're going to be starting off November 25th in London. Then they're going to be playing a bunch of dates, finishing off on the 4th of December in Edinburgh. In the middle of that, they're going to be playing Planet Rockstock. But if you're not coming to Rockstock, you have a chance to go and see Parker Barrow. Great band. Tickets and information available now at planetrock.com. But not one you're going to miss, because there's only 1, 2, 3, 4, 5, 6, 7, 8, 9 dates. No, hang on. What is it? 8. I can't count. 8 dates. So there, and one of those is Rockstock. So you haven't got tickets for that. There's only 7 dates. Oh, hurry. planetrock.com/tickets for Parker Barrow. You do that. If you're listening on Planet Rock Premium, I'll play you some Pat Benatar and then some David Bowie. And it's a classic featuring Rick Wakeman.
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16: Hello, hello, planet.

There's another band who'll be out on the road soon, Marillion. And before that, David Bowie, Space Oddity, featuring Rick Wakeman, not Life on Mars, as you were probably expecting. But Rick does play the Mellotron, I think, on that one, doesn't he? Okay, unexpected guests at gigs. That's what we're talking about today. Thank you for all of these. Email mark@planetrock.com if you've been to a gig and then suddenly an unexpected person comes on. For example, those who were at the Deep Purple gig a week or so ago, a couple of weeks ago, and Ritchie Blackmore rocked up. That must have been exciting. Bob Chaplin. Hello, Mark. I went to see Dire Straits back in the mid-1980s at Wembley Arena. Midway through the show, they launched into I Want My MTV. Out walked Sting, complete with a double bass. The crowd went nuts. They absolutely rocked the song. Then Sting stayed on stage for the rest of the set, singing and playing slap bass. The show ended with Dire Straits and Sting doing two Police songs. The only time at any concert someone famous has appeared, but it was a good one, said Bob. Okay. Well, listen, I'm glad you got a good one. That was a great one, wasn't it? If that's your only experience, pretty fantastic. Dave in Tennington. My nomination for a surprise guest comes from Gary Moore on his first blues tour at Hammersmith Odeon. He brought the legend on that is Albert Collins to play two songs. Absolutely mind-blowing. And then we have an emoji of a mind being blown. Nice. And Dan Rafferty. When Bruce Springsteen played Cardiff's Millennium Stadium in 2013, Eric Burdon joined him on stage for a cover of We've Gotta Get Out of This Place, which was a surprise given that the Animals have no obvious connection to Wales, but one I think that is, to all of us in attendance, privilege to have witnessed. I would say so. It's a great song as well. Wonderful lyrics. If you've ever lived in a place you don't want to live in, that's the tune for you. I've got this track from Europe to play you now. I absolutely love this. I'm so looking forward to this Europe album, hearing it properly. This is, I think, the second single they released from it, The Cult of Ignorance. Turn this up jolly loud.

0: Listen to the music, Doobie Brothers on Planet Rock. The station that brings you the Rock Block from 6 till 7, an hour of music chosen by you. Or you, specifically, if you're Geraint from Cumbran. We're going to hear your tunes from 6 till 7, including a rather fine bit of Nazareth, I noticed, was in there. Els Bailey on the way from 7 this evening. Got Stateside with Lars at 8, and then I'm back for the Long Player's Little Brother at 9, featuring Emerson, Lake and Palmer, which can only go into a Long Player show. Steve Priestley here from 10 tonight, and Darren with you after 2. We'll head that way with Jukebox, an hour of your tunes coming up shortly. First of all, Lizzie Hale.
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0: Got queuing traffic after an accident on the A105 High Road, Wood Green. That's in London. That's the junction with the A105 and A109. That's going on there at the moment. M77 East Ayrshire got long delays due to an earlier accident. Northbound from Junction 6 at Kingswell to Junction 5 at Newton Means. That's going on at the moment. And still long delays after an accident on the M25 in Surrey. This is Junction 12 for the M3 to Junction 13 for the A30. Congestion still back to Wisley. It's a few miles back. But best avoid if you can.
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0: the jukebox on the way, Ozzy, Europe, Led Zeppelin. It's going to be epic. Go nowhere.
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17: The top stories this hour. The Prime Minister has been pressed on whether he's going to make some people pay more during his first PMQs.
18: Will he be honest and tell us? Is he preparing to raise taxes again, yes or no?
17: Conservative leader Kemi Badenoch questioning Andy Burnham in the House of Commons. Here's what the PM and Labour leader said in reply.
19: I've already indicated my first moves were to cut tax, exactly. But I'm not going to do what any Prime Minister has done and is right the budget here.
17: Well, it's the second consecutive day of question and answers at Parliament for Mr. Burnham. This afternoon, he's joining King Charles, Queen Camilla and the French President Emmanuel Macron to walk the length of the Bayeux Tapestry at the British Museum in London. The famous artwork is on loan from France at the moment. It's in the UK for the first time for nearly 1,000 years. A look at other news this afternoon now, when police investigating the death of a baby in Sheffield have charged four people with murder. They were arrested after emergency services were called to a home 3 days ago. Our chief reporter, Chris Davis-Smith, is outside Sheffield Magistrates Court.
20: The four defendants plus a 15-year-old girl are also accused of perverting the course of justice by trying to cover up the newborn's death. The baby girl was found by police in the Winkerbank area of the city on Sunday morning at around 6 a.m. Two other women arrested on suspicion of murder have since been released on bail.
17: A convicted killer has admitted murdering his friend in South London on New Year's Eve. 48-year-old Daniel Levy had previously killed his grandmother in 2000 by stabbing her and setting her on fire. The European Commission president says an attempted drone attack in eastern Germany marks a new escalation against the continent from Russia. Ursula von der Leyen warned attacks outside Ukraine is a harsh truth people must face up to. And the mayor of London, Lord Sadiq Khan, says he's been scammed after he was found guilty of failing to tax a car he denies owning. The DVLA is reviewing the case.
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17: Staying mostly cloudy across much of the UK with outbreaks of rain and some sunny spells. That's the latest. I'm Johnny Freeman.
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0: Well, there's £400,000 in the prize pot this week. That could be won on Friday by you. First of all, just imagine what you could do with that money. Just stop and have a think about it. Yes, that'll be good. Russell won on Friday. Now, his wife told us she was a little sceptical.
21: You know, he enters every week and he mentions it to me all the time. I've entered that competition again. I'm like, what the hell's for?
0: Well, it paid off in the end, didn't it? 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Answer your phone, win £400,000. It goes straight in your account after the call. Easy peasy, lemon squeezy, as I believe you say. 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

Queen and Don't Stop Me Now, kicking off the jukebox on Planet Rock for a Wednesday afternoon. This is Mark Jeeves. We've got a few requests for Queen because it will be the anniversary of Freddie's birthday on Saturday. We've got a couple of things on Saturday in the On This Day in History bit I do on 6:30 on the early breakfast show. I'll have a piece for Freddie. And also Sam Hughes in the breakfast show from 7 o'clock will also have a Fred tribute as well. Right, let's continue with the request here. Andy and Sue, an amazing thing here. They said, this afternoon, would you be able to dedicate Over the Mountain by Ozzy Osbourne to our son, Aaron? Aaron Yaud, currently climbing Mount Snowdon in the rain to celebrate his Three Peaks Challenge, all while carrying a drum kit. I've seen photographic evidence of this. I can tell you that Aaron is indeed carrying a drum kit. He did Scafell Pike last Friday, Ben Nevis on Monday, Mount Snowdon today. His plan is to play a drum solo when he gets to the top. I mean, this is extraordinary stuff. Having lost a number of his friends to suicide over the last 10 years, says Andy and Sue, he's very passionate about the cause, says the men's mental health charity Mandem Meetup. He's raised £3,000 up to now, and it would give him a massive boost if he had a mention on your show and a track played for him. His challenge can be found easily online by searching Aaron Yaud Three Peaks. Yaud is spelled Y-O-U-D. Aaron Yaud Three Peaks, and he's raising money there. Andy and Sue, and Aaron, I mean, extraordinary. I've carried a drum kit from, my drum kit's not very heavy, but I've carried it from the stage to a van. And after that, I'm not ready to do a drum solo. So how on earth are you going to do it after getting to the top of Mount Snowdon? Ultimate respect.

Brothers Osborne, Skeletons on Planet Rock. It's your Wednesday afternoon jukebox with Mark here. Adam in Bexley Heath said, I messaged for a request last week saying how I love the chance the jukebox gives to get some rare, never-played songs on the radio from forgotten bands or even bands played regularly. You kindly messaged me to say you didn't have the song from Europe I asked for, Seven Doors Hotel. I didn't. But here I am trying again to see if you can possibly play a track from Europe's The Final Countdown album, Ninja. Okay, Adam, I think I do have that one. I've always said that if I had an hour on Planet Rock to be a DJ, I'd fill it with bands and songs from artists you never hear or wouldn't expect to hear. Maybe a topic of conversation there somewhere. Well, Adam, as mentioned earlier, we have the Planet Rock block. If you'll choose that between 6 and 7, every Monday to Friday evening, you can select an hour of music. So go and do it. It's on the Planet Rock website. Do it while you listen to your tune, Ninja.

0: That's Europe from the Final Countdown album, Ninja, playing for Adam in Bexley Heath. Thanks very much for all the emails we've had today about guest appearances. We can also confirm here, Neil Cooper's got in touch from Redditch. Neil says, I can confirm, I was at Download that year, Joey Jordanson, Dave Lombardo, and a drum technician did cover for Lars. So there we are. This is all about guest appearances on stage. We've had some really rather fantastic ones. This is Ian, who says, I was at the 2024 Green Day gig in Glasgow. A fan, Jake, was holding up a sign saying he could play Dilemma. So Billy Joe Armstrong called him out and got him on stage. Not only could he play it, but Jake smashed it. Took over from Billy so much that Billy briefly had to sit down while Jake took over. Billy returned to make a duet and it was all done in good humour. That's a sort of a Foo Fighters kind of thing, isn't it? Brian said, I don't know if this counts, but in the late 80s I saw Rainbow at the Nottingham Concert Hall. There was a problem with the PA. And for over an hour, the band came on stage one at a time doing solo slots about 10 minutes each. Richie Blackmore was absolutely amazing, even though it was difficult to hear and only coming out of one side of the PA. The type of concert you wish you could have recorded, as no one could have rehearsed it. And then they did a full set afterwards as well. Thank you very much indeed. And Julie said, I saw Gary Moore at Hammersmith Odeon when Phil Lynott walked on stage to sing Parisian Walkways with him. Absolutely brilliant. Concert was great anyway, but that just made it. Wonderful stuff. We're back to the requests in a minute with some Led Zeppelin.
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15: Hey, this is Paul Anthony, back on Planet Rock Breakfast tomorrow morning from 6, when Richard from Brightlingsea will be choosing his full Commonwealth. 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

good one coming on Planet Rock. Blackberry Smoke. Michael Jordan's gone in touch. Not that one. Hello, Mark. Could you please play Stairway to Heaven by Led Zeppelin for me, as I believe it's not only the best rock song ever, but simply the best song ever.

0: Judas Priest and Breaking the Law at Planet Rock, the band who kind of started off the whole conversation about guest appearances as they rocked up at a school for a school gig after covering for a band who couldn't play. Lynn in the Dales, the legend that is Hank Actual Marvin, came on to play with Dire Straits when my friend Alex took me to see them in London years ago. That must have been something, wasn't it? Hank Marvin and Mark Knopfler on stage together. Wow. Okay, T-Rex, and then some Leonard Skinner will take us to the end of the jukebox.
1: Enjoy.
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T-Rex, Get It On. Banger gone. Kind of rhymes with our next song as well. Tuesday's Gone. Yes, Jamie's chosen this on the jukebox. He said, hello, Mark, I'd like you to play the perfect Wednesday song, please, which is Tuesday's Gone by Lynyrd Skynyrd.

0: Well, as Jamie pointed out, that is indeed the perfect Wednesday song. Because Tuesday has gone. Wednesday is over halfway through. And in just a few minutes' time, together with his super friends, Iron Maiden, King King, and do you know what? A bit of Rush. Yeah, surprised me too. Darren Reddick. Enjoy. I shall speak to you later at 9 o'clock for the long player's little brother.
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17: The top stories this hour. The Prime Minister has faced his first PMQs.
18: The Prime Minister told the House that his summer of promises would be paid for by reprioritising within government. So what exactly has he cut?
17: Andy Burnham's defended his record in government so far in response to questions from Conservative leader Kemi Badenoch and others in the House of Commons.
19: Well, in terms of what has he cut, tax is the simple answer.
17: In response to his words on spending, critics are warning the Chancellor will need to find billions of pounds in the autumn budget. This afternoon, the PM's meeting the French President, the King and the Queen, touring the famous Bayeux Tapestry, which is on display at the British Museum in London. Next, four people have been remanded in custody after appearing in court charged with the murder of a baby in Sheffield. A newborn girl was found dead at a property last Sunday. The defendants and a 15-year-old girl have been charged with perverting the course of justice as well. A man's been charged over the death of a 4-year-old boy in a crash in a Nottinghamshire town. The child was a passenger on a motorbike which collided with a car in Newark last Sunday. A second person also arrested remains in hospital with serious injuries. The European Commission chief says an attempted drone attack in eastern Germany will not be tolerated. Ursula von der Leyen is claiming it marks an escalation from Russia.
4: We are in a new era of European security. European investment in defence strengthens NATO and re-energises our industrial base. We will continue and we will deter anyone.
17: The DVLA is reviewing a fine given to the Mayor of London. Lord Sadiq Khan is claiming he's a scam victim. He was found guilty of failing to tax a car he's denied owning. And a fake listing for 10 Downing Street has been created online. The consumer group Which managed to add it on booking.com. In response, the website's bosses have claimed the test by researchers was limited.
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17: Staying mostly cloudy across much of the UK with outbreaks of rain and some sunny spells. That's the latest. I'm Johnny Freeman.
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20: Iron Maiden's Nico McBrain has been revealed as the very special guest of Planet Rock Stock's Curry Night this November. Taking a detour from his sold-out UK spoken word tour in support of his autobiography, Hello Boys and Girls, Nico will be in conversation with Paul Anthony on Wednesday the 25th of November. Very few tickets remain, but you can still get them at planetrock.com. Alex Van Halen has been awarded the Royal Decoration of Holland's Knight in the Order of the Lion of the Netherlands. Alex received the highest civilian knighthood of the Netherlands, where he and his brother Edward lived until they moved to Los Angeles in 1962. The decoration is in recognition of excellence in the arts, science, sport and literature. And finally, stage-worn clothing from Freddie Mercury and John Bon Jovi are up for auction on the 1st and 2nd of October, courtesy of Prop Store. The orange leather jacket that John Bon Jovi wore at the final ever concert at the old Wembley Stadium goes under the hammer alongside one of Mercury's black ensembles from the Sheer Heart Attack tour. And that's music news on Planet Rock.
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21: Good afternoon. Did Mark say superhero friends? You mean like these guys?

Well, all about the percussion to get the afternoon underway with the Tonktastic Mountain and Mississippi Queen celebrating the cowbell and Iron Maiden, Clive Burr goodness, and Run to the Hills here on Planet Rock on a day when actually we're kind of celebrating the other guy behind the drums with Iron Maiden. We're so excited to have Nico McBrain hosting the curry night at Planet Rockstock this year. It's going to be fantastic. I hope I can get down there for that. I've missed all of the previous ones. You know, sometimes the job calls and I have to stay here and make sure everything keeps working. But I would love to go down and see that myself. But you can check out tickets over at planetrock.com. And, well, good luck with that and enjoy the curry. This is Planet Rock. I'm Darren Reddick coming to you from the Growlery in deepest, darkest Surrey. And indeed, I do have some rush like Mark mentioned. It's funny because only Mark would mention that because Mark is arguably a bigger Rush fan than I am. So I think he's a bit of a green-eyed monster at the moment. Little bit jealous. Haha. So Rush on the way after King King. This is Stronger.

0: Rush and Marathon. Not to be confused with their song Snickers.
1: You either get that or you don't.
0: Friend of mine, when that song came out, said, okay, who ran a marathon? So funny, or not. Anyway, I'm really glad to see that Getty and Alex, and indeed Annika, are feeling healthy enough to add more shows. None of them are over here, but if you were kind of hoping to see Rush in Houston, St. Louis, Cincinnati, or Pittsburgh, well, you're in luck, because they added those shows later on this autumn. There are still some tickets, I think, for the Manchester date, off the top of my head. Go and check them out over on planetrock.com/tickets, and I will see you. I'm going to at least two of them. And, well, if you see me, say hi. Anyway, this is Planet Rock, and in a couple of minutes' time, I got the new one from Greta Van Fleet, and a kind of mid-era journey track as well.
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Meatloaf, Dead Ringer for Love on Planet Rock. Of course, Meatloaf was in the Rocky Horror Picture Show as the character Eddie, and while I was away on holiday in Edinburgh, the news broke that Tim Curry, who was, of course, Frankenfurter, had passed away. Rocky Horror Picture Show means something to me. When I was in school, I had a roommate who, for one reason or another, was totally into the Rocky Horror Picture Show, so much so that for his birthday, I bought him the album on vinyl, I hasten to add, with all the live, with the audience shouting all of the calls and responses back at the film. So that year, whatever year that was, we learned the whole thing. I could go and see the Rocky Horror Picture Show and know when to shout what. In fact, I probably ought to do that at some point because it's good fun. Anyway, sad news about Tim Curry and, of course, Dolly Parton as well. But her part in Rocky Horror Picture Show was much smaller. Journey on the way after the new one from Greta Van Fleet. This is Saw You Stand.

0: Journey and Lights on Planet Rock. There was never a time outside of that period that Neil Sean looked cooler. I'm serious. Go and check out Neil Sean during that era of Journey's career, and you'll go, oh, yeah, I see it.
1: I was diagnosed with dementia. And truthfully, it's only getting harder. 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And we will all need help to find a cure to end the devastation of dementia. 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
3: 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Didn't work. 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Didn't work.
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0: M6, Thelwall Viaduct, southbound in Cheshire. There's slow traffic due to an earlier vehicle fire between Junction 21A for the M62 Croft Interchange and Junction 21, the A57 for Woolston. M25 clockwise, queuing traffic in two lanes are closed due to emergency road surface repairs following an earlier accident at Junction 14 for Heathrow. Congestion's back to Junction 13 for Staines. And back to Cheshire, M6 southbound, there's an accident now on the hard shoulder just after Junction 20, the M56 Lim Interchange.
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0: Oh, man, I haven't been in the New York Groove probably since I lived there in the 80s. When you go to a place, do you feel like you have to sing a song that has, like, the title of that place in the title of the song? Like, if you go to New York, you got to sing that one. Or when you come to London, you have to start singing London Calling. Or if you happen to even know where Clarksville is, you have to sing Last Train to Clarksville. Do you do that, too, or is that just me? Let me know. What's a great song? What are great songs with names of places in the title? Hit me, Darren at planetrock.com, and I'll line up some Alice Cooper and Jane's Addiction for you.
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5: The top stories this hour. Andy Burnham's been grilled on welfare, defence and spending in his first Prime Minister's Questions. The PM's facing fresh calls to manage government borrowing after long-term costs reached a 28-year high. Our political correspondent Tom Claiborne has more details.
6: Less than 24 hours after taking questions from MPs on his plans around devolution for key public services, today Andy Burnham's been grilled by Conservative leader Kemi Badenoch on the economy.
7: So will he be honest and tell us, is he preparing to raise taxes again, yes or no?
8: My first moves were to cut tax, but I'm not going to do what any Prime Minister has done and is write the budget here.
6: The Prime Minister will be quizzed again in Parliament next Wednesday.
5: Next, four people have been remanded in custody after appearing in court charged with the murder of a baby in Sheffield. They were arrested 3 days ago. Our chief reporter Chris Davis-Smith is outside the city's Magistrates Court.
9: South Yorkshire Police were called to a property on Holywell Heights in Winkerbank in the early hours of Sunday morning. It was there that officers found the baby girl who'd been stabbed multiple times. The two men and two women will appear at the city's Crown Court tomorrow. Another 15-year-old girl charged with perverting the course of justice has since been remanded into youth detention accommodation.
5: Iranian media is claiming US attacks hit a wedding in the country, killing five people. The American military says it never targets civilians and was responding to threats from Tehran on commercial ships. Tiger Woods has been banned from driving for 5 years following a car crash in Florida in March. The 15-time major golf champion has pleaded no contest to reckless and careless driving. He initially denied driving under the influence. And France's president is joining the King, Queen and Prime Minister in walking the length of the Bayeux Tapestry this afternoon. It's on display in the British Museum in London for the next year and is in the UK for the first time in almost 1,000 years.
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5: Staying mostly cloudy across much of the UK with outbreaks of rain and some sunny spells. That's the latest. I'm Johnny Freeman.
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Jane's Addiction and Stop on Planet Rock. Alice Cooper, never ever wanting to be elected in reality, but still a good topic for a song. I'm Darren Reddick with you till 7 o'clock here on Planet Rock, talking about songs that have place names in the title, preferably ones that you always feel like you have to sing when you go to visit that place. So Emma said, we walked into a gas station in Mobile and Sweet Home Alabama was playing on the radio, which made our day. Yeah, well, if you're in Alabama, you got to sing that one. Now, Kevin in Witten says, anytime we've been to the Old Smoke, we always sing Last Train to London. I have to admit, I don't know who that's by, but it sounds like a song you would sing when you're in London. Norm the Yank says, I come from Hyannis, Massachusetts on Cape Cod. And he's like, Boston's rock and roll band has the line Dancing in the Streets of Hyannis, which is a line I had to look up because I had no idea what he was singing. I looked this up like years ago, so I do know that line. But yeah, that's a good one. Scott from Hickling in Nottinghamshire says, how about Hong Kong Garden by Susie and the Banshees? Well, when you're in Hong Kong, do as the Hong Kongers do, I guess. Right, got some Rick Springfield lined up after new music from the Zach Schultz Gang. This is Hellhounds on My Trail.

0: Here's an easy, quick trivia question. What connects Rick Springfield with Sammy Hagar? The song I've Done Everything for You, which was written by Sammy and performed and recorded and all that good stuff by Sammy in 78. And then Rick Springfield picked it up, did his own version in 1981, and in the United States had a big hit with it as well, sometime around the same time as Jesse's Girl, actually. So now you know. Rick Springfield, Jesse's Girl here on Planet Rock. The Zach Schultz Gang before that with Hellhounds on My Trail. We're going to head north of the border, well, the North American border anyway, into Canada, just on the other side of Lake America, and get some lover boy going in just a couple of minutes.
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0: M25 clockwise, there's queuing traffic and two lanes closed due to emergency road surface repairs at Junction 14. The A3113 for Heathrow congestions back to Junction 13 for Staines. M25 clockwise in Essex, there's one lane closed due to recovery work following a broken down vehicle. Between Junction 27 for the M11 and Junction 28, the A12 Brook Street roundabout. And the M62 westbound West Yorkshire, there are two lanes closed and queuing traffic due to emergency resurfacing repairs following an earlier spillage on the road at Junction 28. That's the A650 for Tingley, with congestion back to Junction 31, the A655 for Castleford.
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Greatness from Canada's 13th best band, Loverboy, Turn Me Loose on Planet Rock on a day that we're talking about songs with place names in the title that when you go to the place, you have to sing those songs. And Dave in Teesside says, not quite what you asked for, but I played Smoking in the Boys Room by Brownsville Station when I was in my hotel in Brownsville. That's exactly what I'm talking about, Dave. Precisely. John from the East Riding of Yorkshire says, one that comes to mind is Speedway at Nazareth by Mark Knopfler, which names all the towns and cities in America and Canada which IndyCar visited in the late 2000s. I did not know that. Really? That's actually kind of cool. David's written to me in Bridgewater. He says he's naming a song by the, what is it? Adge Cutler and the Wurzels, called When the Charlton Mackerel Jug Band Hits the Charts. There's a village here in Somerset called Charlton Mackerel. Again, this is just taking us to really interesting places, places I didn't expect to go. Keep them coming. Darren at planetrock.com, and I'll play some Billy Squire after In This Moment. This is Black Wedding.

Billy Squire, Lonely is the Night on Planet Rock. And Peter, in parts unknown, because he didn't tell me, I'll explain in a second, says, I've lived in a few places either side of Cleveland, and on every pass through Ian Hunter's Cleveland Rocks is a must play. Is this Cleveland here in this country, or is this Cleveland, Ohio? Because I'm guessing that Ian Hunter's song is about Cleveland, Ohio. And now I'll tell you something. I spent, there's a joke here. I lived in Cleveland in 1987, and the joke is I spent a week in Cleveland one night. Cleveland was probably my least favorite place to live. I have not been to the one in this country. I'm sure it's delightful. But Peter also says, my original encouragement.

0: and hometown has been mentioned in song by both Sammy Hagar, David Lee Roth, and the Grateful Dead. Should be an easy guess. I have no idea. I'm sorry. My brain is just not into this game. Peter, you're going to have to just tell me where you live. Unless you don't want to. It's all good here.
1: Back off. There appears to be no lines on the pitch. No goalposts. No corner flags. Literally no markings at all. Players are all over the place. I was looking forward to this matchup, but no one's enjoying this game, Clive. Unbelievable.
2: At William Hill, we know boundaries make the game. So set yours. 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

Neil Young and a song that's not Ohio, seeing as we're talking about songs with place names in the title. Let me know what your favorite one is and whether or not you sing it when you go to that place. It's Darren at planetrock.com.

0: fabulous stuff here on Planet Rock on a Wednesday afternoon, where in a few minutes' time, we'll continue talking about songs with place names in the title that you have to sing when you go to those places. I'll tell you how you could end the week significantly wealthier than you are right now. And our loudest ever summer continues. I know it's September, but, you know, you can't stop the rock.
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15: The top stories this hour. The Prime Minister is insisting Conservative governments are to blame for recent market turmoil and higher borrowing costs. Andy Burnham has faced questions over his spending plans at his first PMQs. Lib Dem leader Saed Davey has offered his own solution to the concerns.
16: Join the single market. Get a new deal with Europe and cut costs for families, businesses and government. It's the bold step our country desperately needs.
15: This afternoon, the PM's with the French President, the King and the Queen at the British Museum in London, where the Bayeux Tapestry is on display. Next, four people accused of the murder of a baby in Sheffield have been remanded into custody. They've appeared in court over the death of a newborn girl 3 days ago. Our chief reporter, Chris Davis-Smith, is outside the city's magistrate's court.
17: This baby was tragically found with multiple stab wounds. The four Slovakian nationals are charged with murder, causing or allowing the death of a child and perverting the course of justice. Another 15-year-old has also been remanded into youth detention accommodation. She's also charged with perverting the course of justice.
15: Golfer Tiger Woods has avoided jail but been fined and banned from driving for 5 years. He's pleaded guilty to charges over a car crash in Florida in March. Gary Glitter has denied historical sex offences in the 1970s and 80s. The former pop star who His real name is Paul Gadd. He's due to stand trial in November next year. Huge plumes of smoke are billowing into the skies above Northern Ireland's capital, Belfast. Firefighters are dealing with a number of cars on fire on Queen's Island. There are no reports of injuries. And we've been speaking to crowds watching the tour of Britain.
18: We're always excited.
19: That's really good, yeah, really enjoyable.
20: Me and my partner, we've come from Suffolk. We've cycled here.
21: All the way?
20: Yeah, just over 2 days.
15: Those people are in Lincolnshire as cyclists make their way to the Scottish borders. They're competing in 5 stages.
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13: Weather.
15: Rain for some parts of the UK tonight. Cloudy tomorrow with some sunny spells and showers. That's the latest. I'm Johnny Freeman.
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22: Iron Maiden's Nico McBrain has been revealed as the very special guest of Planet Rockstock's Curry Night this November. Taking a detour from his sold-out UK spoken word tour in support of his autobiography, Hello Boys and Girls, Nico will be in conversation with Paul Anthony on Wednesday the 25th of November. Very few tickets remain, but you can still get them at planetrock.com. Alex Van Halen has been awarded the Royal Decoration of Holland's Knight in the Order of the Lion of the Netherlands. Alex received the highest civilian knighthood of the Netherlands, where he and his brother Edward lived until they moved to Los Angeles in 1962. The decoration is in recognition of excellence in the arts, science, sport and literature. And finally, stage-worn clothing from Freddie Mercury and John Bon Jovi are up for auction on the 1st and 2nd of October, courtesy of Prop Store. The orange leather jacket that John Bon Jovi wore at the final ever concert at the old Wembley Stadium goes under the hammer alongside one of Mercury's black ensembles from the Sheer Heart Attack tour. And that's music news on Planet Rock.
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0: So it's the 2nd of September. How does kicking off your month with an extra £400,000 in your back pocket sound? Sounds good, right? I mean, that's enough to ditch the gray skies, which we are now going to have for the next 8 months. Chase the sun and enjoy a few months of doing exactly whatever it is you want to do. 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

Such a wonderful song. From Going for the One, it's Yes and Wondrous Stories, featuring, well, among others, Rick Wakeman doing a keyboard solo. Rick Wakeman out on tour between now and Christmas. 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As is John Anderson, who's got his own band called The Band Geeks, who just among themselves are amazing. So that's going to be brilliant. He's coming over for 11 dates in a couple of weeks' time, and we've got tickets. We have a pair of tickets to each of the dates, and there are 11, as I said. They'll be performing Yes, Epics, Classics, and more. So listen out tomorrow, all day, and be ready to email your name, address, phone number, and which gig you'd like to see to win at planetrock.com. And Paul, Mark, and myself will all have tickets. So keep it here on Planet Rock from first thing in the morning, and hopefully we'll see you at, one of the gigs, okay? Excellent. I'm looking forward to that. I'm looking forward to reading more of your emails about songs with place names in them, and I'm looking forward to playing something excellent from Faith No More after Stephen Wilson Jr.

0: Faith No More Midlife Crisis on Planet Rock. Talking about songs with place names in the title that, you know, when you go to that place, you have to sing those songs. Tony from Liverpool says, one giant name stands out for me. Elvis, Viva Las Vegas. And wasn't he the king of rock and roll? I suppose he was. A lot of people think he was, but I'll be honest, Elvis didn't hit me in any meaningful way. Of course, you know, you can't deny his greatness, but just wasn't somebody who was particularly interesting to me. Kind of the same way as Frank Sinatra. I know you can't take the name of St. Frank in vain, but, you know, aside from knowing a bunch of his songs, Fly Me to the Moon and Mac the Knife, he did do Mac the Knife, didn't he? My Way and that kind of stuff. It just wasn't a guy in my world. More interesting than Frank, I thought, was Sammy Davis Jr., who was great singer, great actor, and great drummer. Google that. Google Sammy Davis Jr. drumming. You're going to go, what? Fantastic drummer. I think he played the piano as well. That guy was seriously talented. Anyway, I've digressed tremendously. We'll continue with this thread, the songs thread, not the artists that Reddick doesn't like. sorry about that. But I do have Queen and UFO coming up very shortly.
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0: M25 clockwise, there's queuing traffic in two lanes closed due to emergency road surface repairs at Junction 14, the A3113 towards Heathrow. Congestion's back to Junction 13 for Staines. M25 clockwise on the other side in Essex, queuing traffic due to an earlier accident between Junction 26, the A121 for Waltham Abbey, and Junction 27 for the M11. Congestion's back to Junction 25 for Enfield. And the M3 southbound in Surrey, there's queuing traffic due to an earlier broken down van between Junction 3, the A322 for Lightwater and Bagshot, and Junction 4, the A331 on the way to Camberley.
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UFO, shoot, shoot, here on Planet Rock. Now, before we get back to talking about songs that have place names in the title, I want to talk to you about Parker Barrow, because they're coming over in November and early December. Planet Rock Live presents Parker Barrow to celebrate the release of their sophomore album, Hold the Mash. Well, that's an unusual title for an album, and why not? Nashville blues-infused Southern rockers Parker Barrow return to the UK in November, December. They're going to kick off in London on the 25th of November, then hit Norwich, Milton Keynes. They're at Rockstock on the 29th of November. Be playing Nottingham, Birmingham, Manchester, and Edinburgh, taking us up to December the 4th in Bannerman's. I saw Bannerman's when I was in Edinburgh. I stumbled upon it, and I was like, oh, cool. There it is. Anyway, tickets and information for Parker Barrow are now available at planetrock.com. Go get your tickets and enjoy. And while we wait for you to do that, here's Cheap Trick, 12 Gates. Enjoy this too.

0: Thin Lizzy, Rosalie and the Cowgirls song on Planet Rock. Ian has written to me about songs and places and songs that have place names in the title. He says, do you dream in California? Are you free in Philadelphia? Have the blues in Statesboro? I see you're being clever there. Okay, I accept that. Yes, all songs that you need to sing when you're in those places. Mark from Yatton says, here's one for you. Purple Spaceships Over Yatton by Stack Ridge in 1972. To which I say, huh? And he explains, they were a sort of prog band from Yatton, a village in North Somerset, which is where I now live. Again, it's so geeky and yet so fun and cool. I appreciate the hell out of you, Mark. Thank you for writing in. 6 a.m. on the way.
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0: Eric Clapton and Blues Power on Planet Rock. And Planet Rock has its own Blues Power, the Bernard Doherty, and you can hear it tomorrow night at 7 o'clock, right after the Rock Block. More immediately, though, got ZZ Top and a song that relies heavily on the pentatonic scale.
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4: The top stories this hour. The Prime Minister has told MPs he's committed to bringing welfare spending and borrowing down. Andy Burnham's faced his first Prime Minister's questions since succeeding Keir Starmer. Our political correspondent Tom Claiborne was watching.
5: Not even 24 hours after being quizzed in the Commons, the Prime Minister was back there.
6: Can I congratulate the Prime Minister on his stamina?
5: But there was no joking around from Conservative leader Kemi Badenoch and PM Andy Burnham on the economy.
6: The Prime Minister told the House that his summer of promises would be paid for by reprioritising within government. So what exactly has he cut?
7: Well, in terms of what has he cut, tax is the simple answer.
5: Andy Burnham will be quizzed again in Parliament at the same time next week.
4: Next, four people have appeared in court charged with the murder of a baby in Sheffield. The newborn girl was found with stab wounds on Sunday. A court's handed golfer Tiger Woods a driving ban and fine, but spared him jail. He's admitted charges over a crash in Florida. A petition's been handed in at Downing Street calling for two of PC Andrew Harper's killers to remain behind bars.
8: It was never about numbers for me, but never in my wildest dreams did I believe we'd get anywhere near a million, let alone a million and 71,000 people up and down the country that have signed that petition.
4: Aileen O'Connor from the Thames Valley Police Federation has been speaking to us after leading a campaign. The Prime Minister's since confirmed Albert Bowers and Jesse Cole won't be eligible for early release, but Aileen and others want politicians to fully understand the pressures facing officers. Former footballer Joey Barton has appeared in court on his birthday. The 44-year-old has been told he won't face trial over an alleged assault until next year. He denies causing grievous bodily harm with intent outside a golf club in Merseyside. And the French President Emmanuel Macron is in London to meet the Prime Minister, the King and the Queen. They're viewing the historic Bayeux Tapestry, which France agreed to loan to the British Museum for a year.
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4: Rain for some parts of the UK tonight. Cloudy tomorrow with some sunny spells and showers. That's the latest. I'm Johnny Freeman.
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Darren Reddick with you here on Planet Rock, coming to you from the Growlery in deepest, darkest Surrey. Talking about songs that mention a place name in the title of the song, and you just have to sing it where you are, which works very well. Not so much with ZZ Top and Cheap Sunglasses, but the song before that, kind of, Deep Purple and Black Knight, because they had another song that you might be familiar with called Smoke on the Water. And with regards to that, Debs and Adrian have been in touch again. They emailed me yesterday with some funny pictures. For they are at Lake Geneva as we speak, somehow through some miracle of technology able to hear Planet Rock. We must be very loud. Anyway, the picture today is of the two of them on a pedalo on Lake Geneva with cigarettes, which suggests to me that they are indeed smoking on the water, which I quite like a lot. That appeals to my sense of humor very much. Thank you for that, Debs and Adrian. Have a great time, and as a reformed smoker myself, you probably ought to quit that stuff. Anyway, Fleetwood Mac on the way after the new one from Tony Iommi. This is World Alone.

0: Fleetwood Mac and Tusk on Planet Rock. I'm told that no drugs were consumed during the writing or recording of that song. Prior to that, Tony Iommi and World Alone. This is Planet Rock with Jefferson Starship on the way, as well as the new one from Green Lung.
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0: M25 anti-clockwise in Essex is blocked. There are long delays due to a jackknifed lorry and fuel spillage at Junction 27 for the M11. Congestion's back to Junction 28, the A12 Brook Street roundabout, with the opposite side slow back to Junction 26 for Waltham Abbey. In Cambridgeshire, the M11 southbound, there's queuing traffic in one lane closed due to a multi-vehicle accident. Between Junction 11, the A10 for Cambridge South and Harston, and Junction 10, the A505 for Duxford, and the M5 northbound, there's slow traffic due to an earlier obstruction on the road. Between Junction 3, the A456 for Hales Owen and Birmingham, and Junction 2 for Oldbury and Dudley.
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Jefferson Starship and Jane here on Planet Rock. Happy Wednesday to you. We've been talking about songs with place names in the title, and Dawn in Miserable Widnes has written to me. Dawn says, I listen to you on the way home from my mom's place. Mark keeps me company in the mornings. Every time I travel to my mother's house, I drive along Telegraph Road in Heswall on the Whirl, and on occasion, you guys just happen to be playing Dire Straits' song of the same name. That's cool. I don't know how often that happens, but that's a cool thing. She says, thanks for breaking the monotony of an otherwise tedious daily journey along the M53 and M56. Drive safely, Dawn. This is Planet Rock. Here's a band that had a song a couple of weeks ago that I didn't stop talking about, actually, about a means of transportation for the dead, the Necropolitan Line. This is new from Green Lung. This is called Black Magic Radio.

Hey, this is Paul Anthony, back on Planet Rock Breakfast tomorrow morning from 6, when Richard from Brightlingsea will be choosing his full Commonwealth. I'll have the Planet Rock alphabet, the Planet Rock years too. So why not join me when you wake up? It's the only way to start your day. Back on Planet Rock Breakfast tomorrow morning from 6.

0: Sweet Teenage Rampage. Thoughts on that song? When that came out, theoretically, we were teenagers, right? Or young people anyway. And we probably thought, ooh, Teenage Rampage, that sounds like fun. Let's do it. Now we're a little older. If somebody wrote a song that was a big hit called Teenage Rampage now, as you being the age you are, would you think, ooh, I think I'll stay inside and close the curtains? Or would you go, hey, let's join them? Interesting. Just something to think about. This is Planet Rock. It's almost time for tonight's Rock Block. I'll tell you what you can expect from that in just a few minutes.
1: 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Didn't work. Everyone's seen me on the bog. Didn't work. Train toilet door. Didn't work.
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9: 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More news as we have it. Greggs, bag some joy.
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0: All right, and just like that, it's nearly Rock Block o'clock. And tonight's Rock Block comes courtesy of Geraint Bodman from Cwmbran in South Wales. And I have to thank my Welsh friend Stacey for help on the pronunciation. I hope I've done Geraint proud, and indeed Stacey. But the Rock Block is on the way. We've got Whitesnake, Mr. Big, Manic Street Preachers, and Queens of the Stone Age after the news.
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15: The top stories this hour. The Prime Minister has insisted rising borrowing costs and turbulent markets are down to the Conservatives' record. During his first PMQs, Andy Burnham claimed the economy is turning the corner.
16: Positivity, Mr. Speaker, a sense of possibility, growth in every postcode. Let this country believe in itself again. Let people have some hope.
15: Tory leader Kemi Badenoch told MPs people are nervous because the government talks about spending but not cuts.
17: We now have a spendthrift Prime Minister who wants to say yes to everyone but cannot tell us where the money is coming from. He needs to pay for all his new promises.
15: Next, four people have been remanded in custody after appearing in court charged with the murder of a baby in Sheffield. They were arrested 3 days ago. Our chief reporter Chris Davis-Smith is outside the city's magistrates' court.
18: South Yorkshire police were called to a property on Holywell Heights in Winkerbank in the early hours of Sunday morning. It
3: It was there that officers found the baby girl, who'd been stabbed multiple times. The two men and two women will appear at the city's Crown Court tomorrow. Another 15-year-old girl, charged with perverting the course of justice, has since been remanded into youth detention accommodation.
15: Golf champion Tiger Woods has been fined and banned from driving after a car crash in Florida back in March, but he won't go to prison as he pleaded guilty. Former footballer Joey Barton has appeared in court on his birthday, where he was told he won't now face a trial over an alleged assault until next year. The 44-year-old denies causing grievous bodily harm with intent outside a Merseyside golf club in March. Uber has announced it's cutting more than 3,000 jobs, around 10% of its workforce. The company is planning to invest more than $10 billion in robo-taxis. It also says it wants fewer layers of management. And the King, the Queen, the Prime Minister and French President are off to the museum. They're viewing the historic Bayeux tapestry, which has been loaned to Britain by France.
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15: Rain for some parts of the UK tonight. Cloudy tomorrow with some sunny spells and showers. That's the latest. I'm Johnny Freeman.
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19: Iron Maiden's Nico McBrain has been revealed as the very special guest of Planet Rockstock's Curry Night this November. Taking a detour from his sold-out UK spoken word tour in support of his autobiography, Hello Boys and Girls, Nico will be in conversation with Paul Anthony on Wednesday the 25th of November. Very few tickets remain, but you can still get them at planetrock.com. Alex Van Halen has been awarded the Royal Decoration of Holland's Knight in the Order of the Lion of the Netherlands. Alex received the highest civilian knighthood of the Netherlands, where he and his brother Edward lived until they moved to Los Angeles in 1962. The decoration is in recognition of excellence in the arts, science, sport and literature. And finally, stage-worn clothing from Freddie Mercury and Jon Bon Jovi are up for auction on the 1st and 2nd of October, courtesy of Prop Store. The orange leather jacket that Jon Bon Jovi wore at the final ever concert at the old Wembley Stadium goes under the hammer alongside one of Mercury's black ensembles from the Sheer Heart Attack tour. And that's music news on Planet Rock.
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0: Okay, it's time for tonight's Rock Block. Geraint Bodmin from Cwmbren in South Wales has chosen the songs. As I said, Whitesnake, Mr. Big on the way, but we're going to start with Queens of the Stone Age.

0: Manic Street Preachers, Motorcycle Emptiness. It seems to me we have a bit of a theme running through these songs in tonight's Rock Block, but I'm going to let Geraint Bodman from Cwmbran in South Wales explain what exactly is going on. Geraint says, back in September 2021, Darren and the Rock Block helped kickstart or fundraise to fund a specially adapted bicycle for our son David after a slow start once the Rock Block was played. We had many kind donations from the great Planet Rock listeners. I finally managed to meet Darren in person at the Edfest gig at Nebworth, I remember that, and thank him personally, and he encouraged doing another playlist. So after many weeks of recovery from Edfest and pondering the tunes, changing the playlist about 15 times, I handed the reins over to the family to assist with the selections. I finally come up with this Rock Block. It starts bike themed, but it also includes every band we've been fortunate to see live as a family, either at Steelhouse, Download, Bloodstock, Giants of Rock, Butlins, and the Mighty Planet Rock stock at Porth Call. We would like to thank Planet Rock and its listeners for the support 5 years ago. 5 years on, the bike is going strong, Planet Rock is going strong, and rock and roll is going strong. Thank you from Geraint, Beth, and David. You're most welcome. I'm glad I could help out in that very small way, and it was very nice to meet you at Edfest. We'll continue with this bike-themed Rock Block in a couple of minutes' time with some Iron Maiden, Airborne, and The Darkness. Now, where have I seen all three of those bands recently?
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8: Reports say Greggs are doing something with Stilton and lawyers are involved. More news as we have it. Greggs, bag some joy.
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14: Travel. Good evening. The M25 in Essex going anti-clockwise at junction 27. Heavy congestion back to junction 28. The road is currently blocked, so do expect severe delays there. It has been ongoing since 5 o'clock. The M25 in Surrey going clockwise at junction 10. Heavy congestion. It's due to an earlier accident, so do allow for some additional travel time there. The M6 Greater Manchester heading southbound between junction 27 and 26. One lane is currently closed due to a broken down vehicle. Traffic busy but moving. Do allow for some additional travel time. That's your latest Planet Rock traffic and travel.
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Hey, this is Paul Anthony, back on Planet Rock Breakfast tomorrow morning from 6, when Richard from Brightlingsea will be choosing his full Commonwealth. I'll have the Planet Rock alphabet, the Planet Rock years too. So why not join me when you wake up? It's the only way to start your day. Back on Planet Rock Breakfast tomorrow morning from 6. Are we all? Are we?

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1: Geraint Bodman from South Wales has chosen the tracks. It's bike themed. And kind of that set was sort of Edfest themed, as Geraint was explaining that they were at Edfest. And indeed, well, three of those four bands were present there: Iron Maiden, Airborne, and The Darkness. I actually double checked to see if there was a song from The Who, H-U, but there was not, so I didn't play them. Anyhow, I'll tell you how you can get your Rock Block played in just a couple of minutes' time. Still got a few more songs from Geraint, though.
2: 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And we will all need help to find a cure to end the devastation of dementia. I can't do this alone.
3: It will take a society to beat dementia. 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
8: Good evening. The M25 in Essex going anti-clockwise at junction 27. Heavy congestion back to junction 28. The road is currently blocked, so do expect severe delays there. It has been ongoing since 5 o'clock. The M25 in Surrey going clockwise at junction 10. Heavy congestion. It's due to an earlier accident, so do allow for some additional travel time there. The M6 Greater Manchester heading southbound between junction 27 and 26. One lane is currently closed due to a broken down vehicle. Traffic busy but moving. Do allow for some additional travel time. That's your latest Planet Rock traffic and travel.
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0: And that's our Rock Block. Thanks to Geraint Bodman from South Wales. If you'd like to do a Rock Block of your own, hit the website, planetrock.com/rockblock. Fill out the form, send it in. We'll take a look. Hopefully play yours real soon. My thanks to Geraint Bodman. On the way in just a couple of minutes' time, Els Bailey is here to entertain you for a while with some Tom Petty, Led Zeppelin, and Els Bailey.
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16: The top stories this hour. The Prime Minister has told MPs he's committed to bringing welfare spending and borrowing down. Andy Burnham's faced his first Prime Minister's questions since succeeding Keir Starmer. Our political correspondent Tom Claiborne was watching.
17: Not even 24 hours after being quizzed in the Commons, the Prime Minister was back there.
18: Can I congratulate the Prime Minister on his stamina?
17: But there was no joking around for Conservative leader Kemi Badenoch and PM Andy Burnham on the economy.
18: The Prime Minister told the House that his summer of promises would be paid for by reprioritising within government. So what exactly has he cut?
19: In terms of what has he cut, tax is the simple answer. Yeah.
17: Andy Burnham will be quizzed again in Parliament at the same time next week.
16: Next, four people have appeared in court charged with the murder of a baby in Sheffield. The newborn girl was found with stab wounds on Sunday. The courts handed golfer Tiger Woods a driving ban and fine, but spared him jail. He's admitted charges over a crash in Florida. Six Greater Manchester police officers have been dismissed following an investigation into allegations of racial discrimination. A panel found their actions, as well as those of two former officers, amounted to gross misconduct. London's mayor says a conviction for failing to tax a car is because he's been the victim of a scam. The DVLA is investigating after Lord Sadiq Khan said he didn't own the 24-year-old Nissan Micra involved. And Andy Burnham has joined the King and French President to see the Bayeux Tapestry at the British Museum in London. The 70-metre embroidery is back in the UK for the first time in nearly 1,000 years. Tickets released so far have sold out. Sky's royal correspondent, Laura Bundock, says the King has played a role in the tapestry's loan.
20: It was in 2023 that his delayed state visit to France happened. The question of whether the tapestry could come over was brought up at that state visit, which was very much about helping to restore relations.
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16: Rain for some parts of the UK tonight. Cloudy tomorrow with some sunny spells and showers. That's the latest. I'm Johnny Freeman.
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21: I've got a live track for you coming up in the show. I've got a Putting Down Roots from my favourite artist. And

A little bit of Tom Petty and the Heartbreakers for you on Planet Rock. I'm Els Bailey and I promised you a live track, and that live track is actually from me. Now, I've not been on the road over the last 4 weeks. However, I have spent the last couple of weeks getting a live album mixed, which is very exciting, and you'll be able to hear some of that later on in the year. It's almost finished, just got to be mastered. But in the process of mixing that album, I also went back to my first live album. The album is called Live at the Fire Station. It's an incredible venue in Sunderland, which I love playing. And I really enjoyed having a little bit of a listen to that, a little bit of a reference as well. And I thought, my goodness, Stones would sound great on Planet Rock. I'm not blowing my trumpet or anything, but I think it will. So here you are. This is me, live at the Fire Station, and this is my track, Stones.

0: 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And before that, you had a live track from me taken from Live at the Fire Station, my first ever live album that we recorded from my 2023 tour. Now I'm hitting the road again after spending a month at home. I'm finishing off festival season, then I'm doing my own headline tour. Find out where and find out how you can get tickets at elsbailey.com. And you can also pick up a copy of my current live album, Live at the Fire Station, from there as well. Hint, hint, drop, drop.
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16: Good evening. The M25 in Essex going anti-clockwise at junction 27. Heavy congestion back to junction 28. It's due to an earlier accident and a jackknifed lorry. Recovery work is ongoing, so do expect severe delays. It has been ongoing since 5 o'clock. The M6 Greater Manchester heading southbound between junction 27 and 26. Heavy congestion is due to a broken down vehicle. One lane does remain closed. The M62 West Yorkshire heading westbound at junction 28. One lane does remain closed due to an earlier fuel spillage. Traffic coping well, do take extra care. That's your latest Planet Rock traffic and travel.
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taken from their album Attack and Release, which was released in 2008. So that's the Black Keys with Strange Times. And they are playing shows this weekend. So the 29th to 9th in Portsmouth, and then three shows in London on the 31st, the 1st and the 2nd. And they're celebrating their brand new album Peaches, which was released earlier this summer. Are you going to the gigs? If so, drop me an email at els@planetrock.com and let me know what you think. They're definitely a favourite of mine. I've never seen them live. However, I've met Dan a couple of times, and it's been almost 10 years since I was first invited to his studio, where he was recording with an artist and just sat hanging out with Dwayne Eddy, which was utterly amazing. And I feel so, so, so happy that I was able to meet Dwayne Eddy before he passed away. You're listening to Planet Rock. I'm Els Bailey, and here is some ELO.

It's Vixen with Not A Minute Too Soon. You're listening to Planet Rock. Els Bailey here. Now it's time for my weekly feature, Putting Down Roots, where I celebrate my love of Americana, my love of roots rock, and my love of this band. I'm looking at a signed poster of them, which is sitting proudly on the wall in front of me. And I have a track. I have the title track, actually, from their 2020 record. This is Self-Made Man.

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1: 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I've been Els Bailey. 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Or if you just want to say that you loved hearing a song on today's show, do get in touch. Stick with us right now. We've got Loz Guest and his wonderful Stateside.
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25: The top stories this hour. The Kings described the Bayeux tapestry as the best possible symbol of the friendship between Britain and France as the 1,000-year-old embroidery goes on display in London. His Majesty's joined the French President at the British Museum for a preview. The tapestry's on loan, with tickets released being snapped up. The King says it's a joy to see it.
26: May this tapestry and the treasures that will travel in return stand as symbols not only of our shared past, but our shared future, a future woven, as it should be, by Britain and France together.
25: A British woman's been stabbed to death at a hotel in Portugal. Police in Albufeira say a man's been arrested on suspicion of murder, while a child's been taken to hospital. Four people have appeared in court and been remanded in custody, charged with the murder of a newborn girl in Sheffield. The infant was found with 33 stab wounds on Sunday. Tiger Woods has been banned from driving for 5 years after a crash in Florida in March. He denied driving under the influence, but has agreed to lesser charges. Donald Trump says he's happy the Duke and Duchess of Sussex have left America for the UK, declaring that he's not a fan. Prince Harry and Meghan moved back to Britain last week, along with their children, Archie and Lilibet. The US president's been asked about their move by reporters in Washington.
0: I thought they treated the royal family with great disrespect. I didn't like it. I didn't like the way she acted. I thought she was terribly disrespectful to the Queen, to King Charles. Maybe I'm different. I wouldn't have taken him back.
25: London's mayor says a conviction for failing to tax a car is because he's been the victim of a scam. The DVLA's investigating after Lord Sadiq Khan said he didn't own the Nissan Micra and didn't live at the Gordon Ramsay restaurant where letters were sent. From Sky News, I'm Kat Suave.
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2: Iron Maiden's Nico McBrain has been revealed as the very special guest of Planet Rockstock's Curry Night this November. Taking a detour from his sold-out UK spoken word tour in support of his autobiography, Hello Boys and Girls, Nico will be in conversation with Paul Anthony on Wednesday the 25th of November. Very few tickets remain, but you can still get them at planetrock.com. Alex Van Halen has been awarded the Royal Decoration of Holland's Knight in the Order of the Lion of the Netherlands. Alex received the highest civilian knighthood of the Netherlands, where he and his brother Edward lived until they moved to Los Angeles in 1962. The decoration is in recognition of excellence in the arts, science, sport and literature. And finally, stage-worn clothing from Freddie Mercury and Jon Bon Jovi are up for auction on the 1st and 2nd of October, courtesy of Prop Store. The orange leather jacket that Jon Bon Jovi wore at the final ever concert at the old Wembley Stadium goes under the hammer alongside one of Mercury's black ensembles from the Sheer Heart Attack tour. And that's music news on Planet Rock.
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5: Evening all, welcome along to Stateside with myself, Loz Guest. I do hope all is very well. I've got another hour of brilliant Americana music lined up for you tonight. But of course, and in very sad news, we recently learnt of the sad passing of Dolly Parton. She was quite simply one of the most beloved and influential figures in music, and her warmth, humour and incredible songwriting will be missed by millions all around the world. This one's for Dolly, up there somewhere.

Joe Bonamassa, Get Back My Tomorrow, and before that, Dolly Parton with Jolene. I think probably my favourite of Dolly's tracks. I'm sure that's a very popular choice. Great song, though. Very sad news to hear about Dolly's passing just last week. You know, above and beyond the fact that she was this incredible singer-songwriter, you know, brilliant humanitarian as well. She just seemed like this just lovely person, really sweet, really kind-hearted. Whenever you saw her interviewed, just seemed really easy to talk to and very humble, which was, I suppose, quite rare when you consider the level of her stardom. But yeah, sadly missed. All right, up next here on Planet Rock, we got this from Jaron Johnston, who you might know as the lead singer of the Cadillac 3, but he's also a very prolific singer-songwriter as well, written songs for loads of different artists in the country music and pop sphere. But he's doing some solo stuff now, and this is a great new song of his called Tear Me Up.

0: Brandy Clark, Girl Next Door, here on Planet Rock, and this is Stateside with me, Loz Guest, the radio presenter next door, so to speak. Well, I do broadcast from my broadcast bunker at home, buried deep beneath the rolling hills of rubbish here in South Birmingham. Right, back soon, I've got some James McMurtry, Counting Crows, and also a cracking new track from Ray Wiley Hubbard.
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was James McMurtry. I love his stuff. I often feel like he's an artist who should be way bigger than he actually is. But there's also a part of me which thinks that he probably likes it that way. He does seem quite low-key, which I can totally understand. But yeah, it was a great song called Where's Johnny? And before that, we had Counting Crows with Boxcars here on Planet Rock up next. And I played this for the first time on the show last week. And I think you know by now, I'm a big fan of Ray Wiley Hubbard. What's there not to like, quite frankly? He writes brilliant songs and tells great stories. This track is called Dog or Wolf.

0: A song I really liked in its original form, but elevated, oh yes, thanks to the inclusion of Lainey Wilson. Quite the all-star collaboration there, teaming up with Aerosmith and Youngblood on Wild Woman. And before that, Ray Wiley-Hubbard, his new one, Dog or Wolf? Which, is that really a question, Ray? As you astutely observed in the lyrics in that song, a dog will lick your face, a wolf will, yeah, probably try and eat it. Back soon here on Planet Rock, I've got Dave Matthews Band, a new one from Temperance Movement, and Worcestershire's answer to the Brothers Osborne.
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Well, safe to say the Temperance Movement are back and they are firing on all cylinders, sounding great. 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Go to it. Up next, though, and as previously teased, this lot are Worcestershire's answer to the Brothers Osborne, which I think is a great description. They should put that on, like, the CD sticker or whatever. I mean, do people still buy CDs? I've got no idea. Anyway, they're great. They're called Wood Burnt Red, and this track is Best Things.

0: There we go, that'll do. Thank you so much for stopping by, much appreciated. And yeah, let's reconvene, shall we, next week for another hour of Americana here on Planet Rock. Cheers.
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11: The top stories this hour. The King, the Prime Minister and the French President have been among the first to see the Bayeux Tapestry on display in London. The embroidery, telling the story of the Norman conquest in 1066, has been loaned to Britain by France. Some British treasures will go the other way. Emmanuel Macron says he hopes the exchange will be remembered.
12: Not only the story told by Bayeux Tapestry, but also the tale of two countries, which after centuries of shared history choose to forge a bond as close as the threads of this thousand-year-old embroidery.
11: A 34-year-old British woman has been stabbed to death in a hotel corridor in Portugal. Police say a man's been arrested on suspicion of murder following the alleged attack in Albufeira. Two men and two women have appeared in court charged with murder after a baby girl was found stabbed to death at a house in Sheffield. They've been remanded in custody until tomorrow. Gary Glitters pleaded not guilty to historical sex offences. The former pop star is due to stand trial next year, accused of abusing a girl in the 70s and 80s. Tiger Woods has been handed a 5-year driving ban after a car crash in March. The former golf number one was arrested following the collision with a pickup truck in Florida. He denied driving under the influence, but agreed to lesser charges. This was the moment he was detained.
2: I was looking down at my phone, I already changed the radio station, and I hit.
13: So at this time, I do believe your normal faculties are impaired, okay? And you're under the unknown substance, okay? So at this time, you're under arrest for DUI, yes, sir.
11: And Donald Trump says he's not a fan of the Duke and Duchess of Sussex and is pleased they've moved back to the UK. The US president says the couple, who left California last week, treated the royal family with great disrespect. From Sky News, I'm Kat Suave.
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15: Let's start off with this rather epic long player.

One of the all-time great long players kicked off the hour, the Rolling Stones, and You Can't Always Get What You Want, complete with the Bark Choir. And then we've had some Def Leppard, the great Joe Elliott and friends, Nine Lives, playing here on Planet Rock. 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All these are various bits of homework. Steve Poppe has got in touch. Regular correspondent. It says, hello, Marcus. You totally ignored my suggestion of Can't Buy a Thrill by Steely Dan as the best debut album. Did I? Sorry. It is a good one. Might I put forward their second album, Countdown to Ecstasy, as the best second album? It has some outstanding tracks on it.

0: Steely Dan from album number 2, Countdown to Ecstasy. That's My Old School on Planet Rock. Another nomination coming up for a rather fine album, and this is a rather fine piece. It comes from a man who is known as the Postman's Nightmare. I will explain after some King's X.
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King's X and Friends over my head on Planet Rock. It's the long player. This is Mark Jeeves. I've got here The Postman's Nightmare. This is a man called Alan Birmingham from Sheffield. He says, hello, Mark. It's Alan Birmingham from Sheffield here. The Postman's Nightmare. I've just been sorting the 12-inch vinyls out this week and sort of rediscovered Emerson, Lake and Palmer's Welcome Back, My Friends, to the Show That Never Ends. We're so glad you could attend, etc., etc. I played it through in full 3 times and absolutely fell in love with it again. Lots of brilliant tracks on there. But I'd like to suggest for the long player, either Carnival 9 Part 1, 2 or 3, maybe even all 3. Can't do all 3, really, because I'd like to play some other records, but I will go with Part 1.

No, part one, first impression, Carnival 9. You know where that goes, don't you? But we're going to leave it there, leave it hanging. Emerson, Lake and Palmer, as chosen by Alan Birmingham from Sheffield. Not Alan. No, we're not going to go there. Okay, I have, in just a few minutes' time, something long and rather fabulous from Faith No More. But first, Ace Face.

Excellent. It's Planet Rock, and this is Mark. I'm going to go for another classic album track, this time from American rock band Faith No More. Album number 3 for them, which is called The Real Thing. And I don't know that we've ever played the title track, but it is spectacularly good.

0: It's rather a juicy noise, isn't it? Faith No More, finishing off The Real Thing. And finishing off The Long Player's Little Brother. Thanks for listening. Hope you enjoyed the tunes in there. Bit of Emerson, Lake and Palmer. A bit of Faith No More. If you would like to hear more of those long tunes and celebrate the great magic that is the LP record, then listen on a Sunday afternoon for 4 hours of it. 5 until 9, it's The Long Player with me, Mark Jeeves. I'll be back tomorrow morning at 10. And back tomorrow night, actually, as well, as we have Thursday Night Rocks the 70s. So join me for that as well. And stand by for Steve Priestley on the way with some Aerosmith and The Who coming up.
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18: The top stories this hour. The King, Queen and Prime Minister have been admiring the Bayeux Tapestry, which is going on display in the UK for the first time in nearly 1,000 years. The embroidery depicting the Norman conquest of 1066 will go on show at the British Museum. His Majesty thanked the French people and President Emmanuel Macron for loaning the artefact. Andy Burnham, meanwhile, says its story seems familiar.
19: A tapestry that shows a new leader emerging from a northern territory, travelling to the south of England in search of the crown. Something clearly that couldn't happen today.
18: A British woman's been stabbed to death at a hotel in Portugal. Police in the resort of Albufeira say a man's been arrested on suspicion of murder while a child's been taken to hospital. Four people have appeared in court charged with the murder of a newborn girl in Sheffield. The infant, known only as Baby S, was found with 33 stab wounds on Sunday. Greater Manchester Police say six officers have been dismissed following allegations of racial discrimination. A colleague claimed they'd mocked her accent and commented on her skin colour in 2023. Donald Trump says he's happy the Duke and Duchess of Sussex have left America for the UK, declaring that he's not a fan. Prince Harry and Meghan moved back to Britain last week, along with their children, Archie and Lilibet. The US president's been asked about their decision by reporters in Washington.
1: I thought they treated the royal family with great disrespect. I didn't like it. I didn't like the way she acted. I thought she was terribly disrespectful to the Queen, to King Charles. Maybe I'm different. I wouldn't have taken him back.
18: And Celtic easily made it 4 wins from 4 in the Scottish Premiership as they beat Aberdeen 3-0 at Parkhead. Second place St Mirren are 2 points behind the champions after a 1-0 win at bottom club Kilmarnock. From Sky News, I'm Kat Suave.
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11: Wednesday night already then? Shame it can't be a bank holiday every week. Dream on.

Who? That's who. The Late Selection, Wednesday night on Planet Rock with me, Steve Priestley. Had a good day, I trust. Well, if you haven't, it's about to get better because 3 hours of absolutely top draw rock ahead. Another After Midnight request as well. And what a delectable array I have to choose from. This midweek making it sound like a restaurant menu. You can see where my head is in the middle of the week. So keep them coming. Plenty more chances to get your favourite song on just after midnight for the rest of the week. We're here Tuesday to Friday, incidentally, just in case you didn't know. Steve at planetrock.com on the email. And we have some classic Creedence on the way after this from Mastodon. It's The Curl of the Bow.

0: AC/DC just moments away then, and that's Creedence, of course, and Up Around the Bend here on The Late Selection Wednesday night on Planet Rock.
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Brain Damage from Floyd. Welcome to your Wednesday night late selection here on Planet Rock with me, your host, Steve Priestley. Now, if you missed it on Bank Holiday weekend because you were far too busy having fun, I'll forgive you. Ian Danter was with Queens of the Stone Age on Monday Night Rocks, talking to Josh Homme as well as Mikey and Dean from the band about their upcoming 9th studio album, which is out, by the way, the day before Halloween on the 30th of October, and the latest singles as well. So if you're a big Queens fan, catch up with that via the Rayo app and online right now. And here they are with Insignificant Other.

0: There goes Rush and Limelight, and we've got some classic Stones on the way, and Genesis in Congo, which is spectacular stuff. You will hear them both in moments here on The Late Selection.
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Well, it doesn't get better than that on a Wednesday night late selection. Classic Stones here at Planet Rock. And just in case you've missed it over the last few days, the bank holiday in the way, which often throws a lot of people, we have announced some latest additions to our Winter's End Festival for 2027, which will be back at Treco Bay Holiday Park in South Wales right at the end of January. I guess it's easy to forget after the kind of summer we've had how long and dark and gloomy January can be. So this will be just the tonic at the end of the month. And we've got our Saturday headliner now announced. That's Stone Broken. That's an exclusive one-off appearance. And also added to the bill, Phil Campbell's Sons, Scarlet Rebels, Caitlin Crisco, and The Broadcast. That's the kind of bill I can get on board with. And that's running Thursday, 28th to Sunday, 31st of January. You can get your tickets right now at planetrock.com/tickets. But now, Genesis are in Atmospheric Congo on the Late Selection.

Come on, Deep Purple and Stormbringer. And this is the late selection here on the Mighty Planet Rock. Hope you're having a good week so far. It's got to help in most cases if it's a bit shorter because of the bank holiday. And that's it now, all the way to Christmas. But anyway, we're not here to talk about that. We're here to talk about the next After Midnight request, which could have your name on it. In just under an hour, send your song choice and why you'd like to hear it to steve@planetrock.com. And whilst you do, well, I mentioned these guys just a few minutes ago because the Winter's End Festival 2027 have just added some fantastic artists, including Phil Campbell's Sons, Scarlet Rebels, and Caitlin Crisco and The Broadcast. Here they are with Keep On Trying.

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Welcome then to the Wednesday Night Late Selection on Planet Rock. If you're new or newish to us, welcome along. Hope you're enjoying it so far tonight. How could you not? Because the tunes are, though I say it myself, absolutely top notch. And we're here Tuesday to Friday from 10 at night. Bit of live action there from Billy Idol and Moni Moni. And this is The Boss on Radio Nowhere.

0: The fabulous and wondrous Eagles and the timeless classic that is Take It to the Limit. In fact, pretty much everything the Eagles have ever recorded is the definition of timeless, really. Here on The Late Selection on Planet Rock, and Dave in Coventry has just come up with an absolute slam dunk of a midweek after midnight request, so that's on the way in a few.
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Motley Crue, Shout at the Devil. And another one you might have missed over the bank holiday weekend. We will forgive you because you should be out having fun on the very last summer bank holiday. In fact, the last bank holiday for quite some time, as I'm sure you've realised. But if you did miss anything over the weekend you'd like to catch again, just a reminder, it's available to listen to online and on Rayo. One of our highlights on Monday, bank holiday Monday, was Planet Punk. As we celebrate 50 years since the height of punk, Rick B bringing a mix of some of the best punk tracks like Sex Pistols, Buzzcocks, Stiff Little Fingers and The Lurkers. So if that's right up your street, catch it again online and on Rayo right now. This is The Dust Coda.

0: All right, Dave in Coventry, you are up next with a midweek after midnight request. Thanks for it, mate. It's a good one. And it's the other side of the news here on The Late Selection on Planet Rock.
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14: The top stories this hour. The UK and France are ramping up officer numbers deployed to French coasts as part of efforts to stop so-called mega dinghies crossing the Channel. Andy Burnham will welcome French President Emmanuel Macron to Downing Street later. Number 10 says the new pact with France has helped deliver the lowest summer for arrivals since 2020. Last month, Home Secretary Shabana Mahmood insisted removal numbers are up too.
15: We've got removals of people with no right to be in this country up over 80,000 now under this government. That's a 52% increase since we've been in government.
14: The King's described the Bayeux Tapestry as the best possible symbol of the friendship between Britain and France as the thousand-year-old embroidery goes on display in London. His Majesty's joined the French President at the British Museum for a preview. A British woman's been stabbed to death at a hotel in Portugal. Police in a resort of Albufeira say a man's been arrested on suspicion of murder while a child's been taken to hospital. It's understood the US is investigating whether strikes in Iran have caused civilian deaths. State media there is reporting up to 5 people were killed when a missile hit a wedding yesterday. A nearby radar station appears to have been the intended target. Iran's foreign ministry has accused the US of a war crime. To sport now, and Celtic made it 4 wins from 4 in the Scottish Premiership as they beat Aberdeen 3-0 at Parkhead. All the goals came in the first half. Manager Martin O'Neill says it wasn't as easy as the scoreline suggests.
16: Big couple of moments, big couple of 30 seconds, shall I say, just before half-time when they've hit the bar from a corner and we've gone down the field and scored from going from 2-1 to 3-0. that makes a massive difference. But overall, I was delighted with the team. I thought we played very well.
14: Elsewhere, Lawrence Shanklin netted twice for Rangers as they beat Falkirk 2-1. Second place St Mirren won 1-0 at bottom club Kilmarnock. Motherwell had a 3-0 success over Dundee United. From Sky News, I'm Chris Milligan.
13: After midnight, Anthem.
0: OK, Dave in Coventry, you are up for a midweek after midnight request. If you'd like to do likewise, just drop an email to me, steve@planetrock.com. Tell us about what you'd love to hear, and more importantly, almost, why you'd love to hear it. So Dave says, not only is this an amazing song from one of the greatest voices in rock music that ever lived, but also from one of my favourite TV shows, the nostalgic Wonder Years from back in the day. Oh, I remember that, and it was pretty special, Dave. Can you get on some Joe Cocker for me? This is incredible.

If you do remember on TV the amazing series that was The Wonder Years, it was one of the great things. It was one of the great American TV shows from back in the day. Remember the child star of it? He was called Fred Savage. I was thinking Lily Savage for a moment. That's an entirely different thing. But it was a great show. And Dave was reminiscing about that and also just saying what an incredible voice that man has. Well, no doubt about it. Joe Cocker, with a little help from my friends. Thank you, Dave. Have a good night. Another one same time tomorrow then. Steve@planetrock.com if you'd like to be part of it. And this is Heart on the Late Selection, Planet Rock.

Heart and Wild Child, welcome to the Wednesday Night Late Selection. We are here all the way until one, and that means plenty of time to get in some absolute belters for you, including this from Buck Cherry on Planet Rock, and Let It Burn.

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18: 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Sign up now at planetrockdating.com. The late selection.

Roller from April Wine. A reminder, we've got a little selection going on a weekend as well. It's not that little, really. It's a couple of hours of great songs right at the end of your weekend. Sunday nights at 11 with me. Meanwhile, we're doing the weekday thing here, Tuesday to Friday from 10. And this is Bruce Dickinson on the late selection on Planet Rock, Change of Heart.

Scorpions and Make It Real. Oh yes, they were so much more than Wind of Change, you know. But you're listening to us, so you knew that already. It's Planet Rock, the Wednesday night late selection. I'm Steve Priestley, and this is Chris Barris Band, Ignite.

passing my way. And I really didn't have to stop. I just kept on going. And so castles made of sand slips into the sea.

Jimi Hendrix Experience and Castles Made of Sand. This is Planet Rock. Couple more to come from me before we go through the night. And a reminder, you've got Loz on your early breakfast from 4 o'clock, just ahead of Paul Anthony on Planet Rock Breakfast from 6. This is our Friday headliner for Winter's End 2027 at Treco Bay in South Wales in January next year. A reminder to get your tickets for planetrock.com/tickets. Amongst others, you'll see these guys by Water Cool and Holler.

0: Thank you for joining us for the late selection tonight. Back tomorrow then for the Thursday edition from 10. Have a good one. In the meantime, we are through the night after the news on Planet Rock.
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0: Top stories this hour. The UK and France are boosting officer numbers as part of efforts to stop so-called mega dinghies crossing the Channel. The Prime Minister will host Emmanuel Macron at Downing Street later to discuss migrant numbers. Andy Burnham says the two countries must stay one step ahead of people smuggling gangs. The King says it's been a particular joy to see the Bayeux Tapestry return to the UK, where it was originally made after almost 1,000 years. The important historical document's been loaned to the British Museum by the French government. Charles went there to see it last night, along with the Prime Minister and French President. He thanked those involved for making the loan possible.
15: These 70 metres of memory and artistry remind us, therefore, that our two nations have been bound together for almost a millennium.